0: back. We coming back. We coming back. We coming back.
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0: God, boy, I'll sell go again, boy. 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Oh, look for Jury T, I think. I think it's Jury T, yeah. See, you can pull up that. 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

0: integrated country. 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
1: 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Boy. You also not some, hey. Hey, Salah was taking some load that day. Why? Why? Why? Why?

0: on the time. It's time for me to take that commercial break. We must take that commercial break and come back with more. I know you're enjoying it, dinner. But we must take that commercial break. All right, keep it locked. Have a drink still. We're coming back. Yeah.
1: What if you had a choice? 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What would you choose? 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

0: 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I will have a good night. 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

0: prices, available right here in Grenada. When you think of paint, think Sissons. Sissons. Good looks that last.
1: Some parties, you show up in color. For this one, you become the color. July 4th, Marianne Playing Field comes alive. Colors. Rep your flag edition. Grenada. St.

19 minutes to make it on straight up till the 10 o'clock hour. We said hour number one. Yeah, that's how we do it, yeah? Nice and easy on a Wednesday. Yeah, boy, just overcast. And some of the showers here, there, you know? I can't wait, it's over. Nevertheless, guys, I'm here, right? Giving you guys nuts about the rest, so you know what to do. Tell a friend, tell a friend that I am here, man. Turn up your radios. Here till midnight. I'll rock you in this first hour, yeah?

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I'm telling this right now, man. And don't forget to send me a WhatsApp message, 440-4933, that's our WhatsApp number. 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
1: 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I welcome you. See you soon.
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1: 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The sweetest voice in Calypso and Soca takes center stage for the big 40th celebration. 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

Sincerely. 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

0: We gonna say your final hour, guys. 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

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Trust me, there's a few groovy songs I heard for the year, and trust me, I mean, Dash never disappoints, yeah?

0: We're going to take a quick commercial. We're going to come back with so much more right here on WFM Radio, right? We're coming back after these.
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Good morning to my wonderful family here on Morning Glory. To all of you who are already up and waiting for the program to begin this morning, thank you so much for being here with me every morning. Thank you for your prayers, your support that you have given, both morally and financially, and those of you who have been praying for me. Thank you so much. Good morning, Grenada. Good morning to all of you who are listening online. For many who are out in the diaspora, for those of you who are just relaxing in bed, because I know that those of you just lying in bed and saying, oh my geez, why can I not stay in bed just a little bit longer? I know that. And there are those of you saying, geez, I never get up. I need to get up. I need to go. I need to get out of the house. I have so much to do today. Whatever your circumstances, whatever the situation, good morning to you. Know that God have given you another day to be alive and do your best with it. He has given you another day to fulfill your purpose and to be part of his grand plan in the universe. And as we look around, we see the wars and rumors of wars and earthquakes and ethnic cleansing. Oh boy, I tell you, the killing is everywhere, and I do not believe it would get any better. The Bible says very clearly in the book of Matthew chapter 24, these things would happen and the end is not yet. Wait a little while, but it's coming. I'm very assured and certain that the end is coming. And here this morning, I know many of the radio announcers are up across Grenada and have left their family and been with many persons here in the studio and sharing with you. I'm one of them. And so I'm eternally grateful for this opportunity that God has given to me to be with you. I'm grateful also for the opportunity you have given to me to be with you. So how are you doing? How have you been keeping? And I do hope that the program we have been sharing with you daily during the course of the week have been a blessing and encouragement to you. I know you have your challenges, as I have mine. I know there are things that you want to do, and yes, you're not getting it done. There are places you want to go, and you're not getting the opportunity to go there. But I want you to be focused on what is important. So I want to be very, very, very clear that we are here to help you become a better person. God's blessings on you. Thank you so much for joining me. And coming up, we have our scripture reading and some music out of Africa you'll be hearing this morning. And we also have Brother Jimmy and myself. He'll be in the studio with me. We'll be talking a little bit, and we'll spend some time, just maybe 10, 15 minutes, talking about a particular subject matter, taking, a scripture verse or two or three scripture verses and being practical with it, sharing with you what God can and will do in your life and what he can do through you. Thank you so much for joining me today here on Morning Glory, and I just pray God's blessings on you and your family. Let us pray. Father, in the name of Jesus, I declare your word over our country, over our lives, over our community, over our families, and I just claim your victory in the name of Jesus. The devil is a liar. And so, Lord, there is none like unto thee. There is no one who can take your place in our life. And so I commit myself to you to be used as we worship and praise you today. Have your own way. We ask this in Jesus' holy and precious name. Amen and amen. What a wonderful God we serve.

Chapter 2. Therefore, you are inexcusable, O man, whoever you are who judge. For in whatever you judge another, you condemn yourself. For you who judge practice the same things. But we know that the judgment of God is according to truth against those who practice such things. And do you think this, O man, you who judge those practicing such things and doing the same, that you will escape the judgment of God? Or do you despise the riches of his goodness, forbearance, and long-suffering, not knowing that the goodness of God leads you to repentance? But in accordance with your hardness and your impenitent heart, you are treasuring up for yourself wrath in the day of wrath and revelation of the righteous judgment of God, who will render to each one according to his deeds. Eternal life to those who by patient continuance in doing good seek for glory, honor, and immortality. But to those who are self-seeking and do not obey the truth, but obey unrighteousness, indignation and wrath, tribulation and anguish on every soul of man who does evil, of the Jew first and also of the Greek. Glory, honor, and peace to everyone who works what is good, to the Jew first and also to the Greek. For there is no partiality with God. For as many as have sinned without law will also perish without law. And as many as have sinned in the law will be judged by the law. For not the hearers of the law are just in the sight of God, but the doers of the law will be justified. For when Gentiles who do not have the law by nature do the things in the law, these, although not having the law, are a law to themselves, who show the work of the law written in their hearts, their conscience also bearing witness. And between themselves their thoughts accusing or else excusing them. In the day when God will judge the secrets of men by Jesus Christ, according to my gospel. Indeed, you are called a Jew and rest on the law and make your boast in God and know his will and approve the things that are excellent, being instructed out of the law, and are confident that you yourself are a guide to the blind, a light to those who are in darkness, an instructor of the foolish, a teacher of babes, having the form of knowledge and truth in the law. You, therefore, who teach another, do you not teach yourself? You who preach that a man should not steal, do you steal? You who say, do not commit adultery, do you commit adultery? You who abhor idols, do you rob temples? You who make your boast in the law, do you dishonor God through breaking the law? For as it is written, the name of God is blasphemed among the Gentiles because of you. For circumcision is indeed profitable if you keep the law. But if you are a breaker of the law, your circumcision has become uncircumcision. Therefore, if an uncircumcised man keeps the righteous requirements of the law, will not his uncircumcision be counted as circumcision? And will not the physically uncircumcised, if he fulfills the law, judge you who, even with your written code and circumcision, are a transgressor of the law? For he is not a Jew who is one outwardly, nor is circumcision that which is outward in the flesh, but he is a Jew who is one inwardly, and circumcision is that of the heart in the spirit, not in the letter, whose praise is not from men, but from God.

in life. You can say. He can say, peace be still. He can go. When the stones in your life. When there's no food on your table. The Bible says, I am Jehovah Jireh, the one that provides. He can go in your life when the storm. Come on. When there's so much noise in your life.

0: Pleasant good morning to you wherever you are in throughout the Spice Isle. This is Morning Glory. They're with me in the studio this morning, and I told you I would have brought him in. We would have talked a little bit, Brother Jimmy Bristow. Brother Jimmy, good morning.
1: Good morning, Pastor. Good morning, everybody. What an honor, a pleasure, and a blessing to be invited here, Pastor. It's absolutely fabulous.
0: So to have you here this morning, where we can have this discussion. How are you keeping?
1: I'm almost speechless because I'm so emotional, because life is fabulous.
0: Yes, yes.
1: And I've been tremendously blessed, not with things, but with the inner peace that I value above everything else.
0: And I think that's the big difference. And I know there are a lot of people out there this morning, I guess, waking up this morning, and some people may be wondering where they're getting a meal from. Some may be wondering, you know, what would happen today. So we just want to talk about a passage of scripture and read it, and then we'll just talk about it a bit and be practical as we apply. So what is the passage we're reading this morning?
1: Well, it's Romans chapter 15. That's the first three verses of Romans chapter 15. We then, who are strong, ought to bear with the scruples of the weak, and not to please ourselves. Let each of us please his neighbor for his good, leading to edification. For even Christ did not please himself, but as it is written, the reproaches of those who reproached you fell on me.
0: One of the things, this is always difficult, we who are strong must bear the weak. And I think we sometimes, when the strong persons feel that they need to dominate the weak.
1: Or just to do what you want. Because, you know, let's say somebody strong financially, for example, they would think that, well, I'm just going to carry on my life and, you know, do what I do for myself, all about me and what I want to achieve. And when you encounter people who may be in some need, but not necessarily financially, but just even a word of encouragement, you just pass them straight by. And seeking to please yourself all the time, and that's selfishness, and that is never rewarding.
0: Yeah, because selfishness, I am already breed that wanting to please me. I want him to do what I want, because he talks here about and not to please ourselves, and that seems a tendency for most people.
1: Of course,
0: that whatever they do, what is in it for me? How can I benefit from this?
1: Exactly, and you know, that's why a lot of us are unhappy, because if you always want to please yourself, you will never ever always be satisfied. But if you took the focus off yourself and thought of others, say, let me see what I could do to help this person, you would feel such inner satisfaction when you see the appreciation that that person showed for what you did for them, that is what is going to make you feel good. You got to give up self in order to get yourself
0: together. Well, and for you, what do you think sometimes is what drive people to be so selfish? We have a tendency to want to control. I want to, this is mine, you know, and somehow we forget sometimes that people among even Christians, people profess that they say that they know God. Even among us, we ourselves want to think, what is in it for me, or what can I get out of this? What do you think drive us to?
1: Well, you know, that's what human beings are. I mean, we're basically selfish. You know, in the animal kingdom, they're self-sustaining.
0: Yeah.
1: You look at the animal kingdom, everything is related to each other. Nature, everything. If one animal hunts another animal, it's because there's another animal that needs that other animal killed in order to survive. Everything is sustainable. But human beings are destroyers. Just look at our world. Okay. Because we think and we have the view that it's about us and me. Now, we'll never be satisfied like that. And it's only until we try and try and try again to gain, to accumulate, to acquire power, things, possessions, that we realize we're not actually feeling an inner satisfaction. And it's true. I would challenge anybody and everybody to that. Tell me truthfully, if you really feel good inside, try to live that like that and accumulate. Because you know, the thing is, if you have a bicycle today, tomorrow you want a motorbike. When you get the motorbike, you want a small car, then you want a big car, and then you want a Rolls Royce, then you want 10 Rolls Royce, then you want a plane and a yacht. You know, if that is what is driving you, you will never be satisfied. But if it is looking after those around you, and all that you do, think of the effect it may have on the next person, you will get a reward. I've found that. I mean, it's, to me, it's just a given. It's an inescapable truth that you would get a reward that is far more satisfying than things. And that cannot be taken away from you. Things can always be taken away.
0: What do you have within is what would hold you together.
1: Of course, because it cannot be taken away from you. And when the times get rough, the very people you've helped, they will help you back. Not that you do it to get help back, but that's unselfish. You're not doing it to please your neighbor for his good. If you do things to please your neighbor because of what you could get out of it, that's selfish. But if you do, as the Bible says here in Romans 15, please his neighbor for his good. Whatever you do, and pleasing your neighbor. And if your neighbor did the same to you, then everybody benefits. You know, it's love thy neighbor, do unto others rather than do unto you. It's the fundamental of the Bible. It's the fundamental of life. It's really called love, because love is unselfish. If you don't have love, you can have everything else, faith, hope, and charity. You don't have love.
0: 1 Corinthians chapter 13.
1: Exactly. So this is what it is really saying. In fact, the Bible only has one theme, it's love.
0: Yes, true. Yeah. Because that's very, very true.
1: It's only one thing in it. Break it down, take away everything else.
0: Love.
1: Love. This is a fabulous little passage here. And it's a great eye-opener when you analyze it. You know?
0: What would be a thought for those who go today as we conclude this time together? What would you say to the thought you want them to leave with?
1: Feel good about yourself. Go out there, get out your door, go out the street, and as you go, say, you know what? I love everybody. See, smile, say morning, afternoon, and whatever you do, do it to help others. With that in mind, the effect, the good it has for others, just do it once, because you have to die to self in order to really live. You have to take you out of the equation, or the me out of the equation, in order to really feel satisfied. Try it. Try it. It is fantastic. I did it, and I'm not going back.
0: Wonderful there. And the passage we use is Romans chapter 15, verse 1 to 3. And Brother Jimmy Bristol, thank you so much. I mean, for just being here. And
1: thank you, Pastor, and good morning to everybody. Have a wonderful, blessed, peaceful, happy, strutting, jolly, you know, smiley day.
0: Time of the morning. I'm Brother Jimmy Bristol, so happy, and I'm happy to be part of it. And as he said, I think it is about not about yourself, but allowing you to do things to help people. Try it. It works. Leave yourself out of it and reach out to them. And so as you go today, bear your brother's burden, and do not try to do things just to benefit yourself, but make it to benefit your neighbor. It would be wonderful to see what the outcome is. On behalf of Brother Jimmy Bristol and myself, have a wonderful day here on Morning Glory, and I'm so happy that you join us this morning. Let us pray. Father, in the name of Jesus, we just declare your word over our lives and over all the people that are listening throughout this land. We pray that you bless them. Thank you for the opportunity you give us to share, and God, help us to love each other. The theme throughout the Bible is love. Help us to love, even when it's difficult. And there are those who are struggling through their life, God, to love, to care. There are those who are unloved. I pray this morning they'll feel, Lord, a sense of love and purpose and clarity of thought. Those who may not have a meal this morning, Lord, those who are struggling, God, even within their own family, God, unforgiveness, Lord, help them to love and care. And Lord, may we as a people give ourselves to you totally. And Lord, in turn, I know, God, your death on Calvary Cross was not in vain, it was for us. Bless us as we go, in Jesus' holy and precious name. Amen.
2: Amen. Amen.

0: Join us as we present real life and other uplifting stories to inspire you along the rugged paths of your life. 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
1: He makes me lie down in green pastures. He leads me beside the still waters. Restore my soul. He leads me in the paths of righteousness for his name's sake. Psalms 23, 2 and 3. Therefore, since the promise of entering his rest shall stand, let us be careful that none of you be found to have fallen short of it. Hebrews chapter 4, verse 1. Stress. Stress. Too much stress, especially stress that is not relieved by time or rest and renewal, can harm us physically, mentally, and spiritually. To a great extent, we all are caught in this rat race of stress that is eating us like a cancer. Whether you are a manager, a mother, father, brother, sister, a child, whether you're a believer or not, we are caught up in the same rat race as everyone else. We have let our values become distorted and do not see life clearly from God's perspective. We have lost some of our distinctiveness. Our lives are almost identical to those of the people who are not committed to Christ. For those who know God should be stressed less, but we are even as stressful as the people who do not know God. Interesting. I'm sure there are a lot of you believers are listening to me today and thinking to yourself, I am stressed. Yes, I know you are, because you've allowed yourself to be stressed. As a result, I believe that we are violating very basic laws that God has set down for our bodies as individuals. Individually and collectively. Laws that God has set down for our bodies. And we may be doing all this in the name of the one who came to save us from our need to earn salvation. Christians must wake up to the fact that they are burning themselves out as quickly as everyone else. You are, I am, whether you go to church or not, you say you're a believer or not. The perspective is that a person who confessed to have a relationship with God should know better and should not allow his life to be stressed out so much that he or she cannot function. But the reality of it is, that's the way that it is anyway. Something has to be done. Change is occurring so rapidly, and hurried sickness is so rampant in our society that avoiding stress damage takes an extra effort. And that is sad. It's the fact that we should find time to rest. I myself am guilty of not resting, going too much, and not putting aside a day, some hours, to just not do anything. The Bible indicates that we should have a rest day every week. How many of us have that? We go every day from Sunday to Sunday or Saturday to Saturday, whatever day you worship. We give ourselves so much to work that we do not find time to rest. I want to put it to you today that if you find time to rest, you would have a better life. Trust me, you will. There are people who say that they're resting, but they're not. In other words, they're resting physically, but mentally, they are so occupied by the time they're finished, they're physically tired. Let us do something different. Every person that is listening to me, I want you to take the time and put aside some time to rest. Some time for you. Some time for you. Not for anyone else, but for you. As you go this week, think of it. You need to put aside some time to rest. You are stressed. Admit it to yourself that you are stressed. You feel stressed. You know you're stressed. But you're not doing anything to fix it. Let's take some time to rest. Trust me, it would help. Have a blessed day.
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Friday there from Benjamin Dube. You bless me still, and so God continue to bless us and bless you in the very morning you wake up, the air you breathe, the opportunity he gives to you to see another day, the food he placed on the table, and even though you do not have much, yet still you are alive. He continue to bless you. How you are blessing him? What are you giving to him as you continue to give himself to you? He give his son for your life and for mine, and all he asks of you is to surrender your life to him, yet still you're fighting against it. Why? God wants you. He wants to give you the best. He wants you to have the best. And so I am so thankful for the opportunity to be here with you this morning. As I've just shared with you, my special thanks, Brother Jimmy Bristol, for joining me in the studio this morning. I am so thankful to be with you today, and God is such a great and a mighty God. Let me just pray God's blessings on you. Father, in the name of Jesus, I just declare your word over this country. God, over our lives, over our family, over our vehicle, over our children. And so I pray your protection, Lord, in a very special way. I bind every work of the enemy, and God, I destroy his plans, our God. And pray, Father, for your leadership and guidance, Lord, over everything that we do. I pray, O God, where we are weak, you make us strong. Forgive us, Lord, of our sin, or failure or shortcoming. Guide us into your light, Father. Help us not to walk in darkness, but help each other, love each other, care for each other, forgive each other. Lord, as we continue to build a country, pray, Father, the years that you have given to us, we thank you for your blessings and your provision, how you have overshadowed us in powers and bring us, God, into this place where we are today. God, I just pray, Lord, over our country. I pray, Lord, you continue to keep us safe, Lord, in this beautiful land and across the Caribbean. May we continue to stay in your love, in your peace, in your joy, Lord, and enjoy the luxury you give to us and the very air that we breathe. Go with us today as we go, Lord. Continue to work in and through our lives, Lord, as we serve you in spirit and in truth. For we ask this in Jesus' holy and precious name. Amen and amen. God bless you as you go. Go in the peace, the joy, and the love of God. May he keep you. May he sustain you. May he overshadow you. It'd be nice to get an email from you. Send it to stanfordsimon01@gmail.com. Know there are dream killers out there. They'll do everything to destroy you or your dreams. Do not allow them to. God have put purpose in you today. You're going out there and fulfill that purpose. Go worship and praise God. Give God thanks, yes. He's waiting on you. Those of you who are backslidden, have walked away from the faith, why not go back to church? Go back. Go back to the place of worship, but find a place where your life can be empowered and enriched with the word of God. God bless you. I love you dearly. Join me here tomorrow morning where we do this all over again here on Morning Glory. Bye-bye.

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For I know the plans I have for you, declares the Lord. Plans to prosper you and not to harm you. Plans to give you hope and a future.

We do this every single morning. Today I lift my eyes to family, good morning to you wherever you are, whatever you're doing. So important we give you that perfect start in the morning time, giving God thanks and praise that we're on the surface. As we always say, we're above ground. That's right. Your preferred place of life, your preferred place of living. Thank you, Lord, for this day. You're on the bus. You're on the job. You're in your bed. Hope that you get there safely. And I know you were celebrating your birthday today. You're one of the lucky persons, man. God bless you on your special day today. Long life, good health, strength. That's for everything, man. You are writing something beautiful. So once again, happy am I to be back in your company for yet day number 11, month number 6, half of the year. Country Cold Stoke Courts, Grenada Limited, the National Lotteries Authority. I think I'll be like a fish out of water this morning. Like nowadays, you just cannot walk without your phone, right? Could you imagine I forgot my phone home this morning? So many information, man. But I'll try my utmost to remember some of them. See if I can put it up on my laptop and, you know, give you the same great program as per usual, all right? My good friends at Cooling Tech. Yeah. Forgot the phone, man. Don't have the phone at my disposal right now. So we'll have to see if we can work things out, right? Solid waste. Try to source that from the main. Let us see how things will work out. Yeah, your device basically is everything nowadays, man. Seems as the work becomes impossible without them. But you know what? Sometimes the devil tries everything to make it impossible. Place my worries in. Once you believe, it's possible, man. Open. 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Open the doors. I know so. 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So we always give you a great song, man. Bring peace. To start your morning. 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And we never fall short, right? Country Cold Stoke Courts, Grenada Limited, the National Lotteries Authority, Lockwood Brothers, making it possible. 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
2: Well, of course, you know we always give you some great words to ponder upon. And you know, last night I just came up with this one. Yep. Karma is real. I want you to listen to this morning's piece.
3: The universe has a way of keeping score. And when someone wrongs you, it quietly begins working behind the scenes to balance the scales. Most people think karma is just some mystical concept. But the truth is, it shows up in very real and obvious ways that you can actually see happening around you. When someone hurts you, lies to you, or betrays your trust, you might feel helpless in the moment. You might wonder if they will ever face any consequences for what they did to you. But here is what most people do not understand about karma. It does not just happen randomly. It follows specific patterns and gives clear signs that justice is on its way. Today, we are going to talk about five unmistakable signs that karma is actively working against someone who wronged you. These are not vague spiritual ideas or wishful thinking. These are real, concrete things you can observe happening in their life. When you see these signs, you will know that the universe is handling your situation, even when it seems like nothing is happening on the surface. Before we dive in, it is crucial that you watch this entire video from start to finish. Do not skip around or jump to different parts, because each sign builds on the previous one. If you want to save time, watch at 1.5 or 2 times speed instead of skipping sections. Missing even one part could mean missing the exact sign you need to recognize in your own situation right now. Now that we have set the stage, let me tell you something that might sound almost too perfect to be true, but I promise you, it is happening all around us every single day. Think about a boomerang for a second. You throw it out and what happens? It comes flying right back to you. Karma works exactly the same way, except instead of a wooden toy, we are talking about actions and energy. Here is where things get really interesting. And this is our first sign that karma is actively working against someone who wronged you. The universe has this incredible way of making sure that whatever energy someone puts out into the world gets returned to them in the exact same form. I am not talking about some mystical mumbo jumbo here. I am talking about real, observable patterns that you can see happening right in front of your eyes. When someone lies to you, cheats you, or betrays your trust, they are essentially throwing their own personal boomerang out into the universe. And just like that wooden boomerang, their actions are going to come flying right back at them. The beautiful thing about this is that you do not have to do anything. You do not have to plot revenge or spend sleepless nights thinking about how to get them back. The universe handles all of that for you. Let me paint you a picture of how this actually looks in real life. Say someone at work threw you under the bus to make themselves look better. They lied about something you did or took credit for your hard work. Well, within a few weeks or months, you might notice that this same person starts getting lied to by their own colleagues. Maybe their boss starts questioning their honesty. Maybe their friends start doubting the stories they tell. Maybe their romantic partner catches them in a lie and loses trust in them. The person who wronged you will start experiencing the exact same treatment they gave you, but it will come from completely different people in their life. They might get betrayed by a close friend. They might have someone take credit for their work. They might find out that people have been talking behind their back the same way they talked behind yours. What makes this even more fascinating is that these people usually have no idea why this is happening to them. They will sit there confused, wondering why everyone is suddenly being so mean to them. They will complain about how unfair everyone is being. They will play the victim and act like the whole world is against them. But what they do not realize is that they set this whole chain of events in motion when they decided to wrong you. The timing of this mirror effect is usually pretty consistent. It does not happen immediately, which is why some people think they got away with their bad behavior. But karma is patient. It takes time to line up all the pieces. Usually, within a few weeks to a few months after someone wrongs you, You will start seeing their own actions reflected back at them through other people and situations in their life. The best part about recognizing this pattern is that it gives you peace of mind. When you see someone who hurt you starting to experience the same kind of hurt from others, you know that karma is working. You know that justice is being served, even if it is not coming directly from you. This is sign number 1 out of 5 that karma is coming for someone who wronged you. And trust me, once you start looking for it, you will see it everywhere. Now, there is something deeply unsettling about watching someone you once cared about slowly lose everyone around them, even if that person hurt you badly. It is like watching a house of cards collapse in slow motion. You know it is going to fall, but seeing it actually happen still catches you off guard. I remember hearing about a situation where someone had consistently manipulated and hurt the people closest to them. At first, this person seemed to have it all together. They had a solid group of friends, a loving family who supported them, and a romantic relationship that looked perfect from the outside. But here is what most people do not understand about toxic behavior. It is like a slow poison that eventually contaminates everything it touches. When someone makes a habit of wronging others, they create this invisible pattern that starts to affect every relationship in their life. It does not happen overnight, and that is what makes it so powerful. The person who hurt you might think they are getting away with their behavior because the consequences are not immediate. But karma has a way of building up pressure behind the scenes. Think about what happens when someone consistently lies, manipulates, or betrays trust. They might fool people for a while, but eventually, their true character starts to show through the cracks. Friends begin to notice inconsistencies in their stories. Family members start to feel emotionally drained after spending time with them. Romantic partners begin to question whether they can really trust this person with their heart. The isolation does not happen all at once. It starts with small things. Maybe a close friend stops calling as often. Maybe family gatherings become tense when this person is around. Maybe their romantic partner starts pulling away emotionally. At first, the person might not even notice these subtle changes. But as time goes on, the pattern becomes impossible to ignore. What makes this different from normal relationship problems is the scope of it. We all have disagreements and rough patches with people we care about. But when karma is at work, this person will start having problems across all their relationships at the same time. It is not just one friend who pulls away. It is multiple friends. It is not just tension with one family member. It is tension with several. It is not just issues in their romantic relationship. It is issues everywhere they turn. The person who wronged you will often become genuinely confused about why everyone seems to be turning against them. They will start asking questions like, why is everyone being so difficult lately? Or, why does nobody understand me anymore? They might even reach out to you, the person they hurt, looking for support because they feel like everyone else has abandoned them. But here is what they do not realize. People are not turning against them randomly. Their toxic behavior has been slowly poisoning their relationships for months or even years. The lies, the manipulation, the selfishness, the lack of empathy, all of these things add up over time. Eventually, people get tired of being hurt, disappointed, or taken advantage of. The beautiful thing about this karmic pattern is that it happens naturally. The people in this person's life are not plotting against them or trying to punish them. They are simply protecting themselves from someone who has proven to be harmful to their emotional well-being.
2: So don't worry.
1: The journey of life is a heavy road.
2: They think they get away with what they did to you, right? It's coming. Brace yourself for it. Always try to do good stuff towards people, man. We are not perfect, but we always try to be. And when this happens, someday things will work out for your good.

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1: 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Views and opinions expressed on the following program are those of the presenters, callers, and or guest speakers appearing on this program and do not necessarily reflect the views and opinions of WFM nor of Grenada Wireless Communications Network Limited. 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

0: my.
1: So we have another one. Huh?
0: Let me stand first.
1: Spread the roar, the wrong man.
0: When the wicked rise.
1: Send the number, share the light. It's 43749. Double three, that's the number. Because of the delayed broadcast, we ask you please to turn the volume down on your device. Whether it's your laptop, your computer, your phone, your radio, turn the volume down. So we'll have the conversation via the telephone. Every one of you on the live, if you're there already, good morning to you. If you're not there as yet, maybe during the course of the morning, I should be up by now, man. Huh?

Again, just to remind you, I have no communication via the telephone, all right? Yeah, I forgot the phone home, man. So normally those of you who will send the things from the chat and stuff, I have no access this morning, okay? So...

0: stand for those who stand for. Morning, hello.
1: Good morning, Shaggy.
0: Morning.
1: And good morning to the beautiful nation of Grenada. Shaggy, sometimes when you beat Bush, snakes come up. Sometimes when you say something, people put on cap and start wearing it. You don't have to call names, but some people just take what you say and put it on to themselves. And some of them get angry, they send threats, they make all kind of names. I just want to say to people, when people give me a story, I say the story, and I know how to say the story. I don't call nobody name, I don't involve nobody name, but I say the story because it's the cry of the people. Especially when people cry out for the things they vote against, and they see it in their face happening. They cry out. They meet me, they share the story. I come sometimes and I share the story. Some people just get mad. Their name wasn't called, but they start accepting the story. Who's saying about who lie and attack it? And let me say this to you guys. People lie on me all the time. They say things about me, things that I could never do in my life. Things I never do. They say, you have a house in Davao full of material and all kind of things. It's what they didn't say about me. And I just, they put it all on Facebook. This is what they didn't do. They forget the things they write up, you know. They forget the things they were saying. Is what name they ain't called me. And I just stand firm because nothing they could say about me could ever be true. I could never do the things. I had the conscience or that kind of ability. That wasn't me to do these kind of things. And what I did, I never threatened nobody. I never pulled a sword. I never sent a swear word to nobody. All I did is just to smile. But always remember, you guys forget. This thing is government. And when you come in power now, and I've seen and other people seen the same thing you condemn, in fact, you accuse people of, is being practiced by you yourself and being done by you yourself. It's not me who is now doing it. It's you. You forget it. But you want people to give you space to do what you want. This is not your country. This country belongs to the people of Grenada. And whatever you promised the people in your campaign and you fought against, the people expect to see you carry it out. And when they see corruption is growing and they see the same evil that you condemn is being practiced, they're going to talk about it. And let me tell you, talk just that. I am dead to tricks. I am dead to old talk. You want to say anything about me? You're free to say anything about me. You call my name in a lie, and you'll have to pay for it. However, I'm not afraid of your old talk, neither your threat. Bless you. Thank you. Thank you, Shaggy.
0: Okay. The number 437-49.

0: morning time. Hello. Hello.
1: Hi, morning, Shaggy. How are you doing? Okay. Well, just about 2 weeks ago, I appeared in a current affairs program speaking about what is happening in the country. And there was this gentleman who described himself as living in the diaspora, said that they will be coming, over 500 of them at the time, he said, to register and to vote for the NDC in the upcoming general elections. And I said to him, brother, if what you're saying is what you're planning to do, you'll be breaking the law. Because you see, the law is very clear, and I just want to take the time to explain it to people. So those of you in the diaspora, you've been told a lot of things. This is what the law says. Chapter 286A of the Representation of the People's Act

part 3, page 7, speaks to who qualifies to be a elector in an election. So who qualifies first to register to be an elector? And here it says, A, you must be a citizen of Grenada, or B, a Commonwealth citizen who has resided in the country for 12 months immediately before the day of registration. C, must attain the age of 18. And D, you must be ordinarily resident in the polling division in which you choose to register. It also speaks to you cannot be ordinarily resident, and you cannot claim residency based on employment. So people in the diaspora who have been told you can just come and register, you will be breaking the law. And in actual fact, if you're doing this, this is cheating. And this is a criminal offense. And you can be, after found guilty, can be imprisoned. So I want you to know clearly, the supervisor of elections came on, he spoke about it, didn't spend much time, but he did say to the people, so long as your name is on the list, you will be able to vote. Clearly, I didn't speak of that. I spoke to registration. But let me go a little further. He also introduced Section 10C, which says, and I'm paraphrasing here, that a person ceases to be ordinarily resident in a polling division if he's outside of that polling division for more than 5 years. So if a local who is living in Grenada register in Guelph and sister reside in Guelph, is not resident in Rio, challenge her name on the list to get it be removed because he's not ordinarily resident there. So tell me, if you're living in a diaspora, how could you be ordinarily resident in a polling division in Grenada? It's not right. So, I'm going to end by saying, dear people, my brothers and sisters in the diaspora, if you come and to get registered, we cannot stop the supervisor from registering you. However, he has to produce a list. And when he produces a list, your name will be on it. We will sign your name. I'm promising you that. And when we do, we're going to object to your registration. And he has to remove your name. But he said they will not have enough time, sufficient time to remove a name if election is called shortly thereafter. But let me see what we will do. We're going to object to your name. And we will also publish your name so that people will see, the world will see that you are planning to cheat in this upcoming election. And I'm promising you also, we're going to take it thus far. Let the law have its way. And if you still decide you want to register and you want to have a criminal record against your name, go ahead. But I'm promising you, the people of Grenada who resides here are the ones who are legally responsible to elected governments. I end by saying, if the people of this country chose that they do not want the National Democratic Congress to rule them anymore, that's their right, because they're living here. And they know that the life isn't better than what it was before. So then why should you, outside of this country, decide you want to come and elect a government upon the people that they clearly say they didn't want? Something isn't right here. So people of Grenada, those who would have stayed away from election last year, last cycle,

0: You're alive and we good morning.
1: Morning, Champion. How are you?
0: I'm well, thanks.
1: Hello?
0: Yes, I'm well, thanks. You?
1: Good morning. Shaggy, this is still talking about if you're living in the diaspora and you're coming out to wait and wait for some positioning. Tell the gentleman, hush him out, when NNP used to send tickets for me to come to Grenada and vote. Pamela Mosey, Bello, and then you come and vote. I was one of them. Thank you, Shaggy. So tell him, shut up. Have a nice day.
0: So we want everybody's participation on this program, okay? So we're not telling anybody that. We want everybody's participation. Your call, you participate, and that's good. Not a language, man. You're alive. Good morning.
2: Hi, Shaggy. Good morning. How are you?
0: I'm good, thanks.
2: All right. You see, Grenadians, they hate what they like. When NMP used to send for the home, playing load of people to come down and vote. That was not a problem. It was a verbal problem for people to come and vote. I hate Grenadians on this shit, you know.
0: No. Let's keep it nice now, man. I don't hate Grenadians. You love Grenadians. That's who you're living around. If you're living here. Let's keep it nice now, man. Don't put up the blood pressure, right? Let's keep it good.
3: And let me stand firm.
0: Good morning.
4: Hello, good morning.
0: Hi.
4: Morning, Shaggy. I'm calling from Mung Penasos in the coconut.
0: Mm-hmm.
4: 8 days now, we haven't get any water from Nawasa. I'd like for Nawasa to tell us what's really going on. If they could give us some water today, please.
0: Mm-hmm.
4: Right now, the tank is empty.
0: All right.
4: Thanks very much.
0: Okay.

0: Good morning, hello.
1: Shaggy, good morning, brother.
0: Morning.
1: I just got with you, guy, talking nonsense. Shaggy.
0: Listen, caller, listen. Everybody have a choice. Nobody to talking nonsense. You may not like what he's saying. Some people may like it, so let's keep the program nice, okay?
1: Shaggy, that nonsense.

0: just keep it good, partner, right? Oh, gosh. Call her listening, you.
1: Cause now is not the time to sleep or turn the other cheek. Cause the wicked in a Babylon.
0: Again, as I said, you may not like what somebody's saying. But that doesn't mean that the person is talking nonsense as you say. Okay? Let's keep it down nice. Morning.
2: Hello, morning, Shaggy.
0: Hi.
2: I'm calling from the Northeast area.
0: Mm-hmm.
2: Yeah, I'm calling to say that I know four or five persons who I know from the Northeast, just from the Northeast alone, my area, mm-hmm. who used to come down and say, they coming down Tuesday, election Thursday, June end and period, they voting Thursday, they going back Saturday. And they used to live in the States. And if anything, I'm coming up with the name when they start, and Gawi know who it is, because Mr. Gawi used to live in Buka up here. So tell him stop holding a Bible in his hand and line, and put time to put on the Bible. Thank you.
0: All right.

0: morning time. Hello.
1: Morning. How are you doing today?
0: I'm doing well.
1: Well, Shaggy, on behalf of the Most Honorable Andy Williams, Parliamentary Representative for the constituency of South St. George, affectionately called, they call him the South Boss, and the constituency, the Great South, I am pleased to announce the following to all the beautiful people of that constituency. One, the WASH program was launched last Saturday, the 7th of June, in the Lions, bringing indoor bathrooms and toilets to more than 30 residents. This program is scheduled to begin next Monday, the 15th June, and its partnership with NAWASA. There is no need to worry about connections because we know how connections are very expensive because connections will be provided. This initiative is aimed at improving sanitation, comfort, and the quality of life for the community. Finally, number two, major improvements in the Montour playing field is expected to begin in the next 3 weeks. This project includes grading of the field, installing a children's playing field, fencing the facilities, and adding lights. These upgrades all create a safer and more enjoyable space for sports, recreation, and community activities. And this is what I like to see, things in the community that we have to talk about, right? Whatever the parliamentarian does, it doesn't matter who it is, we must be able to highlight those things because it's always for the betterment of the people. So take a bow to the Most Honorable Andy Williams, the most beloved, the most popular, and the most likable politician in the entire NDC party and government. Unstoppable Andy. From captain to cook, he's the most popular, always putting people first. And he's a person that's always approachable. You could go to him. Everybody that's called, Miss Anne-Marie, Anne-Marie, I want to talk to Andy. They always come to Andy and always be vexed when people hail him. But he's an approachable person, and that is why he's most popular and most likable person from captain to cook. So, Andy, keep up the good works. That's what we like to see. That is what we vote you for, to, for betterment of the community. Right? Thank you, Shaggy. Have a great day.
0: You too. Look at the dear to choose to forget my phone at home. Oh boy. Alright.
2: Cause now is not the time to sleep or turn the other cheek.
0: Look at the day. I'm sure my phone will be blowing up right now. But everything happens for a good reason. Morning time.
3: Shaggy.
0: Yes.
3: Good morning.
0: Morning.
3: Grenada, nice we. I love my country. Listen, we want to know everything, all what the law states in regards to voting as a voter, as a citizen, as a person living in the diaspora. We want to know everything. Can someone come and read everything for us? We hear this morning about whatever, and everybody's getting furious. They're raising their blood pressure, and everybody just vexing and saying all kind of things. We need to know. Shaggy, I love my country. Grenada, nice. Take care. You have a blessed day and safe ride home.
0: Okay. Well, you could also go online and read it, see what it says. But who makes the law? Who makes the law? The way it's dark and I'm alone. Must be life here, no. Morning time. Hello.
4: Yeah, good morning, sir.
0: Morning.
4: I wanna make a point this. And Shaggy, please don't vex me.
0: Me, what I've
4: explained. You have callers to this call this program every morning. And they hit people left, right, and center. But the many times people call and answer them all go contrary to what they say, they have a problem with that. Now, you call and say a lot of things about people which is not right. People call and correct you, give you the facts, and as a big man for you to call and at least apologize. You call back a morning and say that you don't apologize because you think, and you were wrong, and you're still wrong, and still saying that you don't apologize. What kind of person are you? You understand? Why be we behaving in this kind of manner? And just because of politics? Come on, guys. Come on. Man, let me tell you something. We live in this country and we know who built this country and who is doing the right thing for this country. And we voting Grenada here for this country. We are voting for no one. And the thing is that they're trying to bring all kind of things just to say that the government trying to bring people in to vote. I mean, come on, man. We know the gentleman just tell us that you cannot vote. Just bring people in here and vote because you tell yourself you will get. This thing is not happening. This is happening on the NMP. It's not happening now. So please, people, stop this propaganda and stop trying to use these things to just build political points. You're not going to win. Because we know, we live here in Grenada. We know who is the true politicians. We know who love this country. Shaggy,
0: hey.
4: You know me, I don't talk. Never mind.
0: Okay.

0: you're alive on We FM Radio. Good morning.
1: Morning, Charlie. How are you today?
0: I'm good, thanks. You?
1: Yes. Charlie, politics is all over the world. People do the same thing all over the world. People quarrel. But only thing in Grenada, we don't pull a gun and kill one another and so on. We quarrel with them out. Just more champion, you know what I mean?
0: We are good at that. We are good at that.
1: Charlie, I was coming down with a jet blue last election. And a lot of people come down with NNP jersey and it, and they say they're coming down and vote. A lot of them came down. One a jet blue. I was on the jet blue and we were sitting on the same area waiting for the callers to go on the plane. And they all had the jersey already, NNP jersey, and they said they're coming down and vote. I talked to some of them and they said they're coming to vote.
0: Election,
1: so you see, that's nothing new. That's something old.
0: On election day?
1: Okay, sorry. And as I say again, we just mode champion. We just talk. We don't fight it one another and so on.
0: Nice.
1: That's all. Have a nice day, sir.
0: Okay. And let me stand first. Well, let them know on election day they cannot wear no jersey. Not portray any political organization. So hope that they did get it off the plane based on what you said, right? Before the plane touched down. Good morning.
2: Good morning, Shaggy.
0: Hi.
2: Just a little message there. Plane load or no plane load, NNP going to win that election. When God ready to make a change, he will make a change. Thank you.
0: Okay.

0: Morning time, hello.
1: Hello, morning time. Morning. Yeah, Mr. Anne-Marie is saying, could you give me a call, please? Yeah, you could have asked Anne-Marie for my call. 535-1559. Could you give me a call, please, Mr. Anne-Marie?
0: Okay, but I cannot ask you. Okay. You lie. Yeah. I wanted to call you.

0: You know what I love about this election coming? Morning, hello.
1: Hi, Shaggy, good morning.
0: Morning.
1: How are you?
0: I'm good, thanks. You?
1: Not too bad. Hello?
0: Yes, I'm here. Yeah,
1: I think I have the wrong number.
0: You have the right number. You mentioned my name. This is me. Just keep the volume of the radio down and make your contribution, please.
1: Okay. I'm calling to report that the area of African St. Paul, over 9 days, we haven't had water. Mm-hmm. So I'm asking NWASA if they could kindly give us some water or let us know what's happening in the area. In addition to that, I've noticed a post by Pineapple Marketing, I believe. It was really touching with that little schoolboy. I mean, we talk politics and we talk all sort of things, but there are kids out there that needs assistance. And if you could pay attention and open your eyes, you know, to render a little assistance to these kids, to the families who don't have, rather than we fighting each other and fighting them. We all are entitled, is our civic duty, to vote for whichever party you chooses, and not choosing a party, but choosing to vote for Grenada and for the future. Thank you.
0: All right, good.

0: Morning time.
1: Morning, Shaggy, how are you?
0: I'm good, thanks, man.
1: Okay, Shaggy, what I would like the Indians to do is to look at the contribution each government has made for the last, let's say, 15 years. Shaggy, we are not going back to the days of the NND. We're not going back. So if you look at the difference, regardless of what the government now is doing, even though the projects that they did, they are working on now was initiated by the former administration. But they had a lot of time to do the water, the pipelines that they are putting down, the roads that they are doing. If the NNP had done that in the last, it didn't really have to spend all that. They had the money. They didn't do it. Now this government is doing it. They're criticizing. Okay? Yes, Shaggy, I do not see that this country, Grenada, is going back to the days of NNP. I don't see it. I don't see it. People take a look and see if your lives are better now than 5 years ago. Thank you, Shaggy.
0: Okay. Well, just about 1 minute left, so we ain't gonna have much time to take another one.

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1: Well, again, thank you everybody who participated in yet another Plead Your Cause program. And we are, you know, we really encourage folks to call, you know, call on, you know, the derogatory, you know, thing about somebody who call. You may not like what I say, as in everything else. Some people will like, some people will not like. But you know what I love about this election coming? We'll have a tie. Everybody winning. We have three political organizations so far showing up themselves. The PM, NNP, NDC. And everybody, all of the supporters too, they're quite confident we will win the next election. And you can't blame them. That's how they see it. And that's how, you know, they may not win. But everybody can be winners. But, as I call it, say, do it for Grenada. Do it for Grenada. And everybody's quite confident. And not only in election. In any game, you hear people bragging, football game playing, basketball game playing. And Spurs will murder them tonight and Knicks will do this and, you know, and so forth. Football game, the same thing. That's just how it works. Bragging rights. You support a team, my team will win. Your team will win. That's it. But you don't have to go against somebody because they're supporting a team. No. No brother. No sister. We good, right? As the caller said, Grenada is the best place. Grenada, the best place by far. Grenada, the best place in the whole wide world. I love this rock. Yeah? I love this rock. But next election, if that's the case, one guy said he got Bello, Pamela Moses, what? Ticket for so? In mine? But folks, I would have loved to have a food this morning. Trust me. Yeah, like a fish out of water, I can tell you that, man. Yeah, I can tell you that for sure. You know, I'll give you a lot of results. COVID-19 outbreak. Two schools in Guyana. Right? COVID-19 outbreak in two schools in Guyana. Two educational institutions in Region 6. They temporarily suspended classes following confirmed outbreaks of the coronavirus, COVID-19, among the student population in that school over in Guyana. Okay? They said that the Port Moran Primary School is the latest institution to repeat a lot of tests. And of course, they had one. As a matter of fact, the latest they reported the outbreak. Multiple students, man, the pupils, of they contracted the virus. As I said, you know, we have Ebola down that side, COVID-19 still on the right, and a lot of different strains. But we here have to, you know, do what we have to do. Make sure you sanitize our hands, keep it clean and nice, because we touch the walls, we go to the ATM, we touch, we do this, we do that, and not washing, we take our dirty hands, we touch our face, we have to start pushing our finger in our nose, you know? Yeah, we just do that too. Yeah? Some people are still suck finger. Yeah, make sure your hand is kept clean, wash it with soap and water if that's not available, use an alcohol-based hand sanitizer. You eat well, right? Make sure you hydrate yourself regularly. If you can, you know, exercise, take a nice, like a sea bath, because we have it at our disposal. We're not using it. And you hear other people come from abroad, oh, this rock, nice. But on a serious note, you see, when you travel, then you just have appreciation for your rock, the place you live. It's when you go abroad and you realize how they live and what you're missing, then you just have a stronger appreciation for your home. It happens. I don't know, but it happens. Here now, over in St. Lucia, boy, the former GG, Governor General St. Lucia, Sir Emmanuel Sinak, passed away. Okay, I guess condolences will be coming from Grenada and the rest of the Caribbean. The governor of St. Lucia, they also advised that all St. Lucian flag and government building throughout the island, and of course St. Lucia's overseas mission, will be flown at half mast from the date of, well, of course the announcement is out already, so you know, you do that, all right? Now, the former Governor General, His Excellency Sir Emmanuel Neville Sinak, he passed away, right? So, I guess a lot of folks will be going to that funeral when the time comes around. As a matter of fact, he was St. Lucian's sixth Governor General. He served from January 12, 2018 to October 31st, 2021. Prior to his appointment, he serves as nation in several capacities, including mayor of Castries, parliamentary representative for Labory, leader of the opposition, minister for foreign affairs, and president of the Senate. They say that his contribution to the service and national development spanned nearly five decades. Yeah, he was quite a lot, boy. Yeah. Wow. Mayor of Castries, parliamentary representative for Labory, St. Lucia, right? Leader of the opposition, minister for foreign affairs, and president of the Senate. Wow, that's a lot. But of course, he will be given a state funeral on the 19th. Of this month. That will be on Friday coming, not tomorrow, right? That will be on the 19th of this month, a Friday at 2 o'clock in the afternoon. Okay, I guess I'm just guessing, I'm not too sure. Maybe a delegate from Grenada will go up there to pay the last respect, and you know, we want Caribbean people.

So my good friend from Cooling Tech, well, you will link me just now, right? You know, things go sometimes, you know, yeah. They said the old phone just, I forgot the old phone. Home, right? So just now, I'm trying to get the result of the National Lotteries Authority. First, give it to you and then come back.

0: so the mid-morning draw, and that was draw conducted yesterday, right? 11, number 11, symbol snake, and that was for the play with the mid-morning draw. We had a free play for snake. 442. Area code? Or 442? Seven times for 442, right? 7703, that was a cash for the mid-morning draw, and we had another free play for that. We jump inside your mid-morning draw. Number 34, symbol Marco. A free play for Marco. 910 was a pick 3. We had a free play for this. 3394. Right? Cash 4. We had a free play for that. And the afternoon draw. Rat 23. Number rat symbol. 3 times the multi-x winning ball. 566. We had a free play for 566. 6271 was a cash 4. We had a free play for that. Now your evening draw. 28, symbol boat. We had a free play for boat. 217 was the pick 3. We had a free play for that. 9989 was the cash 4. We also had a free play for that. We had lotto for yesterday. Your 5 numbers was numbers 3, 6, 20, 27, and 29. With the free ticket letter being A as in apple. A matter of fact, we had 40 match 3 winners paying $14 and 3 match 4 winners paying $190. And there was no lotto jackpot winner. Right? So right now you're playing for estimated lotto jackpot for just for $2. That could give you an estimated amount of $76,000. That's quite a lot of money. So continue playing the game, because when you do, you know what happens, right? If you said you're not a winner, most of them are supporting sports, culture, and of course, nation building. Good? Right. I hope a lot of people listened to the press conference yesterday. You know, they had a press conference yesterday. It covers a lot of things. It basically covers transportation, the issues surrounding the horse, the issues surrounding teachers not being paid on time, and something else. It was transportation, the horse issue, the teachers. Hope you did look. If you didn't get a chance, I think it's on the GIS, the YouTube. Please, so you go there and look at it, right?
1: The Caribbean's
0: right.
1: Vibrant culture.
0: So let me do this and come back.
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It's We Own, okay? 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We offering special advertising packages designed to give your business maximum exposure at unbeatable value. Yeah, we're giving away everything, man, you know. So during the course of the day, you can call 440-4933. Speak to Sweetie. Yeah, you can call her Sweetie. That's a homework name, Sweetie. Or speak to Karen. Or Cecil. Don't wait, this special goes up until the 31st of July, right? Everything is one. The team, the family station. Good morning to the folks at Cool in Tech. I don't have my hand device. I say the phone. So you can link me.

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0: know.
1: That's okay. It happens to the best of us.
0: Yeah?
1: Mm-hmm.
0: Okay.
1: I do it all the time. But thankfully, I live 5 minutes away from the office, so I could just run home and get my nails done.
0: Wow. I'm at least 12 miles plus.
1: Oh, Lord.
0: But, Jay, you know, it's a pleasure to have you back on there with us, man. You were missed for sure.
1: Oh, definitely. I miss you too. It's a pleasure to be back on air.
0: Oh, you're making me blush about that, right? So, Jay, what do you have for us today?
1: Well, Shaggy, we are in our 20th year of business, and we're continuing to educate the public about all things related to air conditioning that they often overlook.
0: Mm-hmm.
1: Last session, Travis sort of spoken about equipment warranty.
0: Mm-hmm, mm-hmm.
1: And so today we're actually talking about something that doesn't get enough attention, especially when it comes to comfort and energy savings,
0: mm-hmm.
1: and that is insulation.
0: Insulation. We live in a tropics, right? I really thought insulation was more for the cooler countries and stuff like that, because, you know,
1: not at all, Shaggy.
0: Yeah.
1: In our tropical climate, insulation is just as important, especially in air-conditioned spaces.
0: Okay. Now you say that, I will ask you how so.
1: Well. Insulation is an important part of energy efficient building design.
0: Mm-hmm.
1: Without it, you're actually consuming a whole lot more energy than necessary. Think mm-hmm. of it this way.
0: Mm-hmm.
1: Your air conditioning system will try to remove heat from your home or office. If your building isn't properly insulated, heat from outside keeps finding its way back in through mm-hmm. the roof, walls, and even ceiling.
0: Wow, wow. So it's like trying to fill a bucket with water while there's a hole in it, right? It could never be, you know, up.
1: Exactly. The air conditioning has to run longer and mm-hmm. work harder mm-hmm. to maintain the temperature you've set, because it's constantly fighting against the heat gain from outside.
0: Right.
1: Mm-hmm.
0: You know, and I guess that means the electricity bill will be higher.
1: That's right. And you know, electricity is already sky high as is.
0: Yeah.
1: So proper insulation slows down the transfer of heat into the building, helping to keep cool air inside and reducing the workload on your air conditioning system.
0: Mm-hmm, mm-hmm. So basically, you're talking about more comfort and lower energy costs.
1: Absolutely. All right.
0: Okay, nice.
1: In fact, reducing heat gain can significantly improve the efficiency of your air conditioning system. And when the system cycles less frequently, it uses less energy and experiences less wear and tear on the critical components like the compressor.
0: Mm. You know, really and truly, I didn't realize that, you know, insulation could affect the equipment itself.
1: It certainly can. The less strain placed on the system, the better uh-huh. it can perform over time. Okay. That's why insulation is often considered an important part of energy-efficient building design.
0: Yeah. So basically, what areas should people be thinking about, you know, when it comes to insulation?
1: You know, Shaggy, roof spaces
0: uh-huh.
1: are one of the biggest areas, and it's often overlooked.
0: Mm-hmm.
1: Especially in Grenada, the roof absorbs a tremendous amount of solar heat throughout the day, mm-hmm. right? And without proper insulation, that heat transfers into the occupied space below, increasing the cooling load on the air conditioning system.
0: Cooling load. What that means? What's that?
1: Well, cooling load uh-huh. is simply the amount of heat that the air conditioning system must remove to keep a space comfortable or cool. The more heat entering the building, the harder the system has to work.
0: Hmm.
1: So we had mentioned that before, but now we're breaking it down for you.
0: Oh, wow.
1: So it's the cooling load that increases based on the amount of heat in the space.
0: Mm-hmm.
1: And that then means that there's more heat entering the building and the system has to work harder to keep it cool, which then relates to your higher energy bills as well.
0: Wow. So even if I have a great air conditioning system, poor insulation could still be costing me a lot of money, right?
1: Exactly. Okay. Air conditioning and insulation actually work hand in hand.
0: Mm-hmm.
1: One removes heat from the space, while the other helps prevent the heat from getting back in.
0: Wow, that's a combination I can't get behind.
1: Definitely. So if you're looking to improve comfort, reduce energy consumption, or learn more about insulation solutions for your home or business, contact Cooling Tech today. I know we're always running out of time, especially when the topic is nice.
0: Yeah.
1: Very smoothly.
0: Mm-hmm.
1: You can give us a call on 444-2222.

0: 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We are ready and waiting to answer all your questions.
1: I love that. I love that. Well, Jay, once again, thank you so very much, man, for dropping by this morning.
0: Thank you for having me.
1: And if everything God's will, we'll chat again.
0: Of course. Next week. Next Thursday.
1: Not next Thursday, the following one.
0: The next following one.
1: All right.
0: No problem.
1: Okay, Jay?
0: All righty. Have a wonderful weekend.
1: Thank you so very much.
0: Alrighty, bye-bye.
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God for the rain, man. 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

just about 5 minutes on to 8 o'clock. We're inside for floor. Make the flow connection today, right? Just pop into any one of the flow stores and say, hey, listen, man, I come to switch. No number change. You get a chance to keep your same number and you just switch just like that. And you have a chance, an opportunity to win great stuff. But remember, we keep your Christmas coming, Shaggy. Your carnival rhythm flowing. I know you want Christmas bad, right?

So guess what? 8 o'clock, that's the time right now. We're just about 15 minutes. Time to wrap up the 15 minutes. Compliments, Flo. We jump inside a Flo commercial break. We come back with Motivational Moments with Pastor Stanford Simon.

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1: I want to take this opportunity to thank you for the many things you have done to help me and to help make the difference in my life. The encouraging words, the prayer, the time when you just hold my hand and say good word, or you've said the sermon you shared really helped me, or the song you have played really encouraged me. In some way, the ministry that you have impacted my life and have drawn me into closer and deeper relationship with God. Those words for which you have spoken and spent time, stop for a few minutes or seconds to say thank you or to say to me an encouraging word, it meant a lot. And I'm very sure you could think of many persons over there who have helped you in one way or another. I believe you should spend some time today or this week saying thanks to persons and letting them know how much they mean to you, or something they have done or said that impacted your life in a positive way and has helped you to become the person that you are. Maybe it happened a year ago, 5, 10, 15, 25 years ago. It would be good for you to take up the phone or to send an email or a WhatsApp to say thanks. They may not even know how they have impacted your life in a positive and real way. Not a clue. Your life is better off because of what they have done for you. But if you could just take the time to say thank you, you will be amazed of how encouraging that will be for that person or persons that you yourself may not quite understand. And maybe that person is feeling depressed. They're feeling they have no purpose. They're feeling that they're just living life. Maybe they're at a place in their life where they do not know what to do. Just maybe that phone call you may make, that WhatsApp or that email that you will send today or during the course of the week, it may just be what that person need. So I want to challenge you, make an effort, think about the people who have impacted your life or influenced your life one way or another, and you have never said thanks to them. You just allow it. You just think, oh, if only they know. Well, please, take the time and let them know how much they have done for you without they even knowing that they have done it. But the only sound they would know is if you reach out to them to say thank you. Why not do that? And if you think of how God has done so much for us over and over again, sometimes we don't even take the time to say thank you to Him. Yeah, that's something we fail on. We all do, including myself. And that is why today I want to say thank you for the love you have shown me, the care that you have given, the opportunity you have given me to minister into your life, the time you're taking now to listen to me or to share what I've said with someone, the time that you have prayed for me, the time for which you have supported me and supported my ministry and what I've done. I want to say thank you. Thank you so much for the blessings you have seeked for me through your prayer and the words you have spoken at times to defend me even when I did not even know. But you stand up for me and said the truth that makes someone think twice about what they were saying about me. Thank you. Thank you for being there. Thank you for the clarity you have brought to my life, to someone. And even in the midst of it all, you have been such a wonderful encouragement to me that have helped me to be the person that I am. And all I can say to you is thank you, thank you, thank you. Have a beautiful day. And I encourage you to reach out to someone today and say thanks to them during the course of the day or the week ahead. God's richest blessings.
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Well, of course, we're down to the WH. We just let you know what's happening in and around your community for the couple of days. The weeks, even the months ahead, right? And the notice is hereby given that the 52nd Annual General Meeting of the Riverside Credit Union Cooperative Society Limited will be held on Sunday the 28th of this month at the Riverside Government School, start from 3:30 in the afternoon. So all members, you're encouraged to attend and participate, as your involvement is vital, man, to the continued growth and success of the society, all right? So please confirm your attendance by contacting the credit union. You can do that by the telephone numbers 442-9870, 442-2732. Or you can also WhatsApp 4050308 or 4050302. 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On Saturday, come will be the St. Patrick East and West NDC branch, the annual Ramona cruise from 8 o'clock in the p.m. DJ Danny will be there. 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

Springs, Belmont and Jangle Community Group. They want to invite you to the Grand Health Fair and Fun Day, focusing on men's health, right? So that will be on the 28th of this month. That will be on a Saturday from 10 o'clock in the morning. 2 p.m. at Springs, at the Springs Playing Field. They will be offering the following services: vitals, blood sugar, cholesterol and sickle cells testing, prostate specific antigen, that's the PSA test, mental health consultation, and a whole lot more. And after the health fair, man, the fun starts at 4 o'clock in the afternoon. You don't want to miss it. Progressive Women's in Action invites you to its grand fundraising soup day. That will be on Saturday, June 27th, at the side of the Guav Nutmeg Pool, starting from 12 noon. Come and enjoy turkey and pigeon pea soup, man, minimum. If you want a large one, you pay $15. You want a medium, you pay $12, right? So warm your soul, man, with a bowl of soup and have a great time. So give your child the opportunity to learn, grow and stay ahead this summer at A-Plus Institute. That will run from July the 6th to the 31st, from 8 o'clock in the morning to 4 o'clock in the afternoon. And the classes are available for grades 2, 3, 4, 5, and 6, and forms 1, 2, and 3. They're offering mathematics, English and social studies, Spanish, IT, accounts, art and craft, educational field trips, and a whole lot more. 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At the same institution, you can give your child a strong educational foundation at the institution. KG 1 and 2, grades 1 to 6. And the school hours will be from Monday to Friday from 8:30 in the morning to 1:45 in the p.m. And the dedicated team and consists of qualified teachers and degree holders with years of experience, right? Committed to your child's success. A safe, supportive, and enriching learning environment where young minds grow and excel. It's the same venue, the same number. Just a repeat, 426-996 or 404-8161. Ladies, you are specially invited to the I Am Chosen Woman Workshop, the an intercession retreat under the theme The Sacred Place. It's all happening on Saturday, July 18th from 9:30 in the morning to 3:30 in the p.m. at the Agape Ministries, River Road in St. George. Come and be refreshed, renewed, and encounter the one who calls you chosen. Registration is only $30 easy, right? If you need more information, you can WhatsApp the number. The information on WhatsApp, 533-4419. He who dwells in the sweet, his sacred place of the Most High shall abide under the shadow of the Almighty. Psalms 91:1. Don't miss it. Come and experience a sacred place. Spice Isle Pharmacy, Mayor's Place in Guam, St. John, will be closed for the entire day on Friday 12th and Saturday 13th to June due to unforeseen circumstances. However, normal business operation will resume on Tuesday the 16th of June from 10 o'clock in the morning to 4 o'clock in the afternoon. The management would like to apologize for the inconvenience caused and thank you for your understanding and continued support. 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And a whole lot more.

Well, it's celebration time again. On June the 29th, not only Fisherman's Birthday celebration, man, but of course, you know, WeFM's birthday. We're celebrating 26 of servicing this rock with the very best in music, information, entertainment, and community programming. We just simply the best, better than all the rest. We have lots of giveaways coming up. You gotta stay tuned. And we're offering some specials on advertising, all right? That will run until the 31st of July. So organize yourself right now. Grenadian Something Big is coming home this summer. The Grenada Diaspora Homecoming 2026 is happening right here on our island, June 21st to July the 5th. Our brothers and sisters from across the region, the UK, the US, Canada, and beyond are coming back, and we get to welcome them home. 2 weeks of reconnection, culture, community, and business opportunities, forum investment opportunities, and a chance to showcase and grow what you've built right here at home. 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

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Apartments include hot and cold water, air condition, internet, a parking space for cars. Apartment 10 minutes away from the town of Guelph and half hour to the city of St. George, right? For the other rental details or further information, you can call 1-718-781 or 8000, right? So the other number is 1-347-319-8943. And the first number again is gave is 1-718-781-8000.

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0: and it starts from now. 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
1: Mr. Duncan, good morning. 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
0: I'm fine, thanks, and you?
1: Okay, my dear love. 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I want to wish her all the best with good health and strength coming from her sister, Dalma, and her son, Randall, and grandchildren, okay?
0: All right, beautiful.
1: Love you.
0: Morning,
2: good morning. Blessings to you. Thanks for the opportunity. Everyone else listening here and beyond, blessings. Take care and all the others in the big apple. Aliana and Khalid, good morning to you all. I just want to say good morning and extend my condolence to Maria and Andrea Wilson and all the other family members of Miss Margaret Wilson. She was a former principal of St. Matthew's RC in Birch Grove. She will be laid to rest today, and she wear all the hats too. So may the Lord make peace in her soul. Rest in peace, Mrs. Wilson. Nice woman. Yes. So everyone has listened again, blessings. And I'm saying good morning and happy birthday to Kariana Philip, aka Faith, of Beauregard in St. Andrew. So, Mommy, I'm going to tell you her name, don't be strong. Father Kareem and the brother, aunts, uncles, all the others in the Eno and Philip families, do it for Kariana today. And she's a student of SAS. So, thank you, cute Sally, do things in SAS today. So, Kariana, we wish you well, or Faith. She's run well, good. Keegan Charles of High Street in Setters, I think you're eight. So, Mommy, Nadine, you know, the brother is Kieran, aunts and uncles, especially Auntie Ashida, very special. Grandmother Juanita, good morning. Do thing for Keegan today and all the other family members. Romel Marcel of Lafayette in St. Andrew. Mommy, Alicia, good morning to you. Do thing you and Daddy, Rondell, aka Puello, and all the other family members, do thing for Romel today. So, Romel, enjoy your special day. Leandra Bernard of Conference in St. Andrew, wherever you are, Miss Bernard, enjoy your day. Janessa Douglas of Lubbery in St. George, enjoy too. Lodomanality, yes. Kathy Ann Smith of Moya in St. Andrew, wherever you are, enjoy it. And Khalid, Loidon, yes. Brittany Francis, aka Princess of Duquesne in St. Mark. Mommy Tricia and her brothers and sisters saying hi and hello. And special love from cousin Erica. Erica, good morning. Cheryl Charles of Grand Nancy, St. George. Hope you enjoy your day, Miss Charles, wherever you are. Silent listener, good morning. You know her. Do thing. Stefan Sylvester of Lamore in St. George. Enjoy too. Jacqueline Wells, Lawrence of Violence, resides at Lower Capital. Lots of love from the husband Ken. Make it special, you and the children, all the other family members, Tatuman and Miss Agnes and all you. So, Miss Wells, Lawrence, enjoy your day. Shesha and the others at Progress Hill, good morning. Mr. Zoot Perryman, too. Stephanie Jeffrey in the Big Apple, the husband, and your mother, Lucille Pursue, and all the others in the Jeffrey and family, and Jeffrey and Pursue families, sending you some extra love from the Spice. Kayleen Bernard of Crochery in St. Andrew, your attached to Sanders. Mommy, we'd like to wish you well. That's Miss Selma. Adopted mother, Miss Lucy St. Louis. And Miss Homie Tellis and family wishing you well too. Mom, Miss Homie. Keisha Charles of Douglaston. That's a plus from your daughter, your mother, Nola. I think brothers and sisters, and the special mister, you know your name. So, Keisha Charles, enjoy your day. Dylan Phillip, aka Bird, of Monroe Street in Victoria, but wherever you're flying now, I guess. The children and all the other family members would like to wish you well, all who know you. Shikima Mason, aka Mapsi of Wolves, I mean,

0: Grandma. That's up there from Eastern and the daughters and all the others too. Arlene Wilson, of course, guarding St. Mark. Arlene, wherever you are, good morning to you. Mommy Sharon, sending a whole lot of love to you. Sharon, good morning, the children, especially Mr. and everybody else who know Miss Wilson. Give her some love. Vanessa Pierre, Ekenesi of Providence in Bridgeville, wherever you are now. Mommy Eulene, would like to say hi, Eulene. Good morning, our sisters, not Erica, and Vanessa, but Vonica, and all of them. Alicia, Charlie, love them. And Daddy Eric, Mr. Peter, good morning. And all the other family members, Errington and Presley, you know where the link is. So, Vanessa Pierre, Nessie, enjoy your day. Lucinda Charles of Upper Capital resides in Trinidad, all the children, grandchildren, brothers, sisters, wherever they are, sending you some extra love. So, Sheshe and Jacinta and all your link up. Junior Thomas, take a Jupoon of Lafayette, your teachers in Mary's IC, wherever, enjoy it. Mr. Patrick Thomas of Los Angeles, St. Andrew, is a well butcher in the early days. I don't know if you butcher and seal. The wife Marina, the son Ron, all the other children, grandchildren, all you make it special for Mr. Thomas today. I wish you well, sir. Janet Fraser of Monroe Street in Victoria, your daughter Winnie and the son Todd and grandchildren, everybody saying hi. Sarah Thomas of Felix Park in Koshu, children, especially Samantha and grandchildren, wishing you well. Yvonne Courtney Thomas of Paradise in St. Andrew, I believe in your big apple now. Wherever you are, the sister Margaret Courtney and family in the Spice, sending some love. Margaret, you there? Link up. Wayne Charles of Montreal in Canada, the wife Ellen Chair, good morning, Dutin, you and your children, Auntie Mona David in the Spice, and all the other family members, brothers, sisters, everybody, link up now, Mr. Charles, so enjoy a special day wherever you are. Ellen Chadutin, Josephine Richardson, aka Josie, I think, or Josie in the Big Apple. Your sister is Gloria Thomas and family in the Spice, sending some love. And Charmaine Fleming of Snail Hall in St. Patrick. Lots of love from the children, grandchildren, wherever you all are. Morning, Tyra, just call your name there. Yes. And Mr. Fleming, wherever you enjoy your day, and you have special love from your friend, that is Avis Paul and family. So, all who are celebrating today, enjoy it. God bless you with many more family members and the friends. Share in the sentiment. Big up family, Select the Muscles and Mr. Hutchinson. Come, and all the other family in the WFM family. So, blessings, Sean. Happy 26th, man, to WFM. All the best. Have a nice day. Bye-bye.
1: Yeah. Oh, yes, you see the birthday star. That's you.
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0: Hey, folks, thanks for your patience. We'll be taking off very shortly. Should be wheels up in about 40 minutes. Due to a bumpy ride, snacks and beverage service has been suspended. AC has given us some trouble. Sorry, folks. And Wi-Fi is out. And so is the entertainment. Yeah, I'm sorry about the smell, folks. We are aware.
1: I know.
0: Just one more quick note. We are going to have to deplane.
2: Come on!
3: 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CG United Insurance. Good like that.
4: Hello, Grenada. This is Blackadan. On the 18th of July, I'm welcoming you to Radisson Hotel Car Park for the second installment of Groovy White.
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1: College boy Jesse. 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And goes to 2 a.m. Sponsors, Netherlands Insurance, Ministry of Tourism, Creative Economy and Culture, Caribbean, Coca-Cola, DGCell, Mix 95.9 FM, Shreps, True Blue Bay Resort, Koyaba Beach Resort, Monster Energy Drinks, Tana Sound System, Mackeson, Glenhead Spring Water, Groovy, White, Radisson Car Park, 8 a.m. to 2 a.m.
2: Grenada, get ready for Carnival Fever 3.0.

hands in the air, give God the thanks and praise. Thank him for allowing you to see yet another day. A lot of people didn't wake up this morning, a lot of families mourning. You are one of the most fortunate ones if you're not in that situation, right? You've got life, and those that are around you, they wake up this morning. You don't have a reason to mourn. Yeah, trust me, you have a lot to be grateful for. Make sure you take an opportunity to thank him for allowing you to see yet another day. Good morning, Grenada, Carrico, Pinit, Martinique. Good morning to our brothers and sisters out there in the diaspora. Happy Thursday to you all. It's a wet day here in Grenada. Yes, and whenever it is, you know, I'd like to encourage you guys to be easy on the road. You probably have not experienced wet road for a while. So it's easy for your judgment to be thrown off. So take your time. Make sure you have good tires if you've been needing to change your tires. No, it's not the time to be playing around with bad tires. Hey, Sherwin, good morning to you, sir. Yeah, so just make sure you guys check your tires and stuff like that, right? We don't want no unfortunate incidents. Might rain a little bit more throughout the morning period, so just stay vigilant, all right? Especially you guys who are traveling with cargo. Kenny, I'm talking to people like you, right? Those of all the truck drivers and those of you who have to make the long trips and several trips, heavy loads and so on. You know that traction is not on your side when the road is wet. The time now, it is 5 minutes after 9. Thank you guys for choosing We FM Radio, Selector Muscle and I. We got you guys, so just kick back, relax yourselves. Mr. O'Neill, I hope all is well. Let's have a good one, all right?

0: Yeah, boy, the abuse of power. The abuse of power. The abuse of power. What does that mean? Anyway, we're gonna take a commercial break. Yeah, I wanna shout out the RGPF. All the good ones in there. Good morning to you guys. Hope you guys are having a blessed morning. Keep it locked to we.
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0: Friday just got a whole lot sweeter. 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
1: Hello, Grenada. This is Black Adan. On the 18th of July, I'm welcoming you to Radisson Hotel Car Park for the second installment of Groovy White.
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1: 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Christo. 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And goes to 2 a.m. Sponsors, Netherlands Insurance, Ministry of Tourism, Creative Economy and Culture, Caribe, Coca-Cola, DGCell, Mix 95.9 FM, Shreps, True Blue Bay Resort, Koyaba Beach Resort, Monster Energy Drinks, Tunner, Sound System, Mackeson, Glen Hill, Spring Water.

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0: 10. Folks, thank you very much for staying with us. And you probably would have noticed as we probably said it as well. Yeah, we did. Yeah, we did. We did. Every Thursday at about this time, Mr. Ferdinand is here with us as we just try to discuss matters relating to election procedures, the things that you need to know, the electoral office, its functions, and matters about this, the upcoming election, what you need to know as it relates to getting registered and all those things. So he's here again with us this morning. And good morning to you, sir. It's a pleasure to have you. And I notice that you are very, well, not very dry, but drier than I expected you to be coming across here.
1: Yes, and it's indeed a pleasure to be here this morning, and I'm savoring every drop of rain that is falling.
0: Yeah, I knew it was coming, and I couldn't wait, but I preferred it took me home when I'm lying in my bed, where I can just listen to the raindrops on the roof, look outside, see it falling on the leaves, you know, that it gives me that, it's satisfying to see, you know, considering we haven't had rain, you know, that level of rain for quite a while.
1: Quite some time, yeah.
0: So you planted, and you're now looking at your plants get watered, you don't have to water it anymore, right?
1: Well, actually, I have not planted, but I've done quite a bit of preparation.
0: Right. Good stuff. All right. Well, thank you again for, despite the weather, you know, just making it in here, you know, so that we can continue to educate the general public on what they need to know in relation to getting registered and so on. You've been here for a while. This might be your fourth episode there, but... And I'm still hearing there from various programs, there's still a lot of confusion, misunderstanding, or people just want to be abundantly sure about some things. Although they heard it already, they feel like they understand it. They want to hear it again to confirm the understanding is the same, you know? So there are things that we're going to see today that people would have obviously heard before, but we just need to continue going through them. So again... just so for context, you know, tell us why do we need to get registered? How do we get registered? What do we need to get registered? And let's touch that big topic about people in the diaspora. Can they? And what are the rules about them being able to register register and vote also? So the floor is yours.
1: Yes, I would, as you asked the question at the beginning, we would like to say this. We would take the opportunity to say this. Persons who are desirous of participating, in other words, being able to cast their ballots or to vote in the upcoming general elections, need to be registered. If you are not registered, you will not be able to participate in the upcoming general elections. Further to that, if you are registered, the responsibility is yours to peruse the list. The physical lists are placed at conspicuous places throughout our nation, at post offices, at police stations, medical stations, places where there's heavy human traffic, even private institutions like shops and so forth. They are placed there for persons generally to inspect the list. And every list you see up posted anywhere reflects all of the persons registered in a particular constituency. So if you see a list in, let me use an example, the Supreme Court Registry in St. George's, that list is for the Tongue of St. George, the constituency of Tongue of St. George. And it has the names of all of the persons registered in that constituency.
0: Right.
1: If you go down to Grand'Anse, so let's say at the Grand'Anse Post Office, and you see a list hanging up there, it reflects all of the persons that are registered in St. George South. Because Grand'Anse covers St. George South.
0: Right.
1: So every list that you see there contains the name of all of the persons that are registered in a particular constituency. So even though you are registered, and we are employing persons to get registered, persons also need to make sure that their names are on the list, and that the information that they supplied is what they expect to be there.
0: Right.
1: And so you must cater for human error and so forth. So we keep on urging persons. Why do I say that? This is part of the laws that govern our function. Persons are supposed to inspect the list. Because let's say an omission happens inadvertently, and you go on election day to cast your ballot, and you realize your name is not on that list, you will not be allowed to vote. mm-hmm. your name must be on that final list that is produced and present at every polling station.
0: Right.
1: So you have, it's your responsibility to do due diligence, and we appeal to all persons concerned to do just that.
0: Mm-hmm.
1: The big issue that is making the rungs, and it happens every year. You hear the issue of when you talk about diaspora. Diaspora, I guess, refers to foreigners living, or persons living abroad, I should say, sorry, in foreign countries. In our case, who are Grenadians? So Grenadians living, whether it is Trinidad, Canada, Great Britain, the United States. Mm-hmm. But I think the principal focus year after year in our elections are the diaspora persons in the United States, yeah. In New York to be exact. But right. Because of the worldwide internet, any part of the world, you know, persons can connect. And so we speak about the diaspora or Grenadians living abroad in any part of the world. And it has constantly been an issue when an election comes around that you hear politicians from all cross sections, you know, throwing it out there that plane loads of persons are coming down to vote. And persons have stood up. I, to be honest, as I listened to your program this morning, Plead Your Cause, you know, persons were quite passionate about the whole issue. But I would say to persons out there, the law is not passionate. The law is an emotionless entity.
0: Yeah,
1: law is just that.
0: It
1: applies the law. It does not feel sentiment one way or the other. It does not practice bias. It is just the law.
0: Mm-hmm.
1: And so year after year, it's been an issue. And yet, if persons really pay a little attention to it, we talk a lot about it, but persons come down, once they are registered, they come down and they vote. As to whether or not plane loads of persons come down to vote, I don't know.
0: Right.
1: And it's not my place to speak about what I don't know about.
0: Right.
1: But what I'm saying here, even if 10 plane loads of persons who are qualified and are on that list come down to vote on election day, once their names are on that list, they will be allowed to vote.
0: Yeah.
1: This is the law. And right. So we want to give a little clarity because, you know, we as at the office, we feel strongly, and the supervisor has expressed that sentiment, that we need to at least give clarity on this and to try to put the matter to rest.
0: Mm-hmm.
1: It will not necessarily be a done debate. Persons are going to stir it up next election, God's willing, and next election.
0: Next one, and
1: but
0: yes.
1: At least we need to speak from the office's standpoint, because we are that body that is responsible for administering elections, for registering persons and so forth. So we are looking at, you know, putting out a statement out there to try to, you know, cause us as Grenadians to be able to move forward rather than going around in circle. Because I guess some of us who have read dogs especially and seen a dog with a flea on its tail, and that dog is just going around in circles trying to bite that flea. And he can never reach it. So he goes, and to me, that's where we are at right now, just going around. And there are much more critical issues that we need to address. And because it's out there, a lot of misinformation is being created.
0: Mm-hmm.
1: And we are trying to, you know, bring some closure to that whole process.
0: Yeah.
1: So permit me, yes, you were saying?
0: I'm thinking too, I've heard statement been made that there's too many technical terms in the explanation. The people just want simple layman explanation. And personally, I understand. But I can't help but think, you know, what is it that they are not understanding? So if there's, I would want to invite, if there's anybody out there that still feel like they are unclear, no other question to be asked, but unclear about people from the diaspora, then we probably can open up the lines at the end, maybe for about 5 minutes, just anybody who is unclear about that, you know? So let's be prepared for that. Because like you said, it's about time we put that matter
1: to rest,
0: yeah? There may be some people who are genuinely not understanding because people have very level of intelligence, but there are some people that something they want to hear and they're not hearing, so they will keep saying they don't understand because they're not hearing what they want to hear, and you know how that goes, right? All right. So let's just say I go out there, you know, like you mentioned that there are the list where the list could be placed and whatnot, and I go and I do not see my name on the list. I saw it last voting cycle. How come I ain't seen it now? What could be the cause and what do I do next?
1: The most likely cause in a case like that, if you are on the list and then you go and you check, whether you check physically or you go peogrenada.org and you check online and you do not see your name, it is likely, most likely, what has happened there is that the supervisor has removed your name. But it usually doesn't happen. You are usually informed that your name will be removed because of some objection that is raised to your registration status.
0: Right.
1: In such a case, you will be removed. Mm-hmm. Now, let me just quickly say an example. A few elections ago, a gentleman went and he was supposed to be on a list. For whatever reason, he did not do his diligence. He was in the wrong area, I believe, and he was removed from the list. He was told to go in an appropriate place and get registered.
0: Mm-hmm.
1: An addendum was produced and he was allowed to vote. He was told to go and do his diligence, get registered. Now, 5 years later, he did not do it. He did not go and get himself registered where he ought to have been.
0: Right.
1: When the election came around, he did not see his name now, and he attempted to get to get through voting again. The system showed that why he was not on the list and what was said to him.
0: Mm-hmm.
1: He was very irate. Of course, we have Facebook there. He went all on Facebook. There were people who were supporting him, you know, saying that they removed him from the list and so forth. But there was evidence to back up what actually happened.
0: Mm-hmm.
1: And so we are saying, if somebody does not, this is why, and this is where the process comes in, where you, the general public, play your role. You do not wait until the last minute. And the last minute probably is the morning of election, when you step into that place and you look on that list, that finally revised list. You are doing that before to make sure. If you know that you are registered, check to ensure that you are on that list. That is your responsibility.
0: Right. So let's just say I didn't do nothing between last election cycle and now. Can I just go get up the morning and expect to be on the list and everything is all right? Or is there something? So I'm hearing about registration. I'm hearing about all this. I'm hearing about voters' identification card. I'm hearing about all these things. So let's just say I just missed the boat on all of that for one reason or the other. Would I still be able to get up election morning and go and vote?
1: Yes, you would. However, let me go back and emphasize, there are people, if an objection is raised to them, to their name or to their registration, then they will be, and the objection is upheld, they will be removed.
0: Right.
1: In this case, the person is informed. So it's not likely
0: that
1: someone will just know that they are on the list and go on that morning and be shocked to find that they are not on the list.
0: Yeah.
1: If the supervisor removes someone from the list, we do have the paper trail.
0: Yeah,
1: it's not just done in isolation. The records of the registration officer, as to the objection that is raised, as to the procedure that was undergone to meet that person, and if they were removed, then to say to them, okay, you are actually living in constituency X. This is where you need to go, because you can't just remove them and put them there. You remove them because the objection is upheld. In other words, whatever grounds was raised to object to their registration is found to be true. Maybe they are not living in place X or constituency X.
0: Right.
1: But when this is determined by the registration officer, then they are told they need to go to their appropriate place of registration and get registered there.
0: Right.
1: So there is a paper trail, and the office can defend itself in such case. But as much as I understand the scenario that you are placing forward, we still take the opportunity to urge persons, don't just take it for granted because you voted last election that your name will be there.
0: Mm-hmm.
1: And let me say quickly, persons who know when the original system is because you voted last election that your name will be there.
0: Mm-hmm.
1: And let me say quickly, persons who know when

0: to come into the green area to get the card.
1: But they are still on the list.
0: Mm-hmm, mm-hmm.
1: We have not removed persons. The persons that have been removed, and yes, there are a few persons who have been removed who are periodically removed from the list. It's because objections have been raised to their registration.
0: Right.
1: We touch on the issue of persons who are out of the island for 5 years. And it's out there. We don't hide that the supervisor does have the opportunity, the authority to remove persons who have been out for 5 unbroken years as a Grenadian.
0: Yeah.
1: However, no one has been removed via that transit route because we don't have the mechanism to track persons to know who has been out for 5 years.
0: Right,
1: so even those persons are still on the list.
0: Right,
1: and unfortunately, and we do hear talk that a upgraded system is coming into being sometime in the near or distant future. But when that system comes in, most likely there will be a restart, or what you call a zero start.
0: Yeah.
1: And so think about this. There are quite a few persons who are Grenadians who have died abroad. And because they have died, they died abroad, and their deaths were registered abroad, it was not captured here. Sometimes the body is repatriated to Grenada,
0: mm-hmm.
1: and if the funeral agency did not pass on the information to births and deaths, then we do not capture these persons.
0: Yeah.
1: So these dead persons remain on the list, and from time to time somebody comes and they point it out to us that my uncle dead 30 years now.
0: Mm-hmm.
1: And when we do our invite, we say bring the death certificate, because this is what we use as evidence to remove someone.
0: Right. Right.
1: So we do acknowledge that there are persons who are removed from time to time, but there's always a paper trail for that. But other than that, persons can take it for granted that they are not removed just in a arbitrary manner from the list.
0: Right. Okay. So we also talk about registration for new. Let's talk about for the new people, right? So you've just turned 18 and you're now taking part in your very first cycle, right? Let's talk about what do we need to do. Where do I need to go? What documents do I need to go with? It's time for me to take part in the process.
1: And I'm glad you brought up that one. And permit me to just quickly say we have started the engagement with our young persons. We know we categorize persons into age categories, and the most prolific group of registrants are the 18 to 21 year olds. And so we have been to the St. George's Institute this week. We would have 2 engagements with them. They have quite a few students who are turning 18, who are 18 there and thereabouts.
0: Right.
1: We have been to the Boca Secondary School. We have been to the Wesley College. Mm-hmm. We will be at Happy Hill Happy Hill Secondary, today. And going forward, we would be targeting as many of our secondary schools as possible.
0: Lovely.
1: There you would find your first-time registrants. Let me say that because it has been maligned, the whole process. Although we have been doing it year after year, election after election, for quite some time. As a matter of fact, one of our senior persons at the office indicated that when they were 18-year-old at the GBSS, persons from the elections office came, and that's where they got their first voter's ID. That person is in their 50s. And yet persons are saying it's a desperation on the part of the government. The government has no role to play in that. The Parliamentary Elections Office is an independent office. And when we go there, as we went several times for this week, we speak nothing about party politics,
0: right,
1: about colors.
0: Yeah.
1: We emphasize, and I must say we did address quite a wonderful bunch of young students who are quite knowledgeable about the whole process. What is required? As a young person, you must be 18.
0: Mm-hmm.
1: You must be 18 or older. You must be one or the other, a Grenadian or a Commonwealth citizen who has resided in Grenada for at least 1 year or 12 months before going to get registered. And the third one, and this one cross categories, this one is a ticklish one, you must be resident in a constituency,
0: mm-hmm.
1: in one particular constituency. And we use the term ordinary residence.
0: All right. So I born and grew in Guav. I like to call myself a Guav man. Although I live in some places, I like to call myself a Guav man. That in my bone, that in my blood.

0: I wish that's where I can, you know, be registered to vote. Yeah. But I now live in St. Paul's. So where do I register according to your utterances just now?
1: Right. So you would, and let me give an example to answer your question. And I cited that recently. I met once a gentleman in our public relations. He's a tongue man. He's living in St. George's. But he's probably retired now. But he made a joke and he said he really is from St. Mark. Mm-hmm. He said, 25 years now, I have not slept one night in St. Mark. He said, but every election, it's my whole life, I have voted in St. Mark. He said, yeah. I bought land, he and his wife, he said, built their home, grew their children in St. George's, mm-hmm. and so forth. But he said he loves the flavor of going up in St. Mark mm-hmm, and mm-hmm. vote.
0: Yeah.
1: Now, this is where the general public comes in. You can, somebody from the constituency of St. Mark, knowing that this gentleman no longer resides there, even if he has a home there, maybe his parents' home, even if he has property, he has bills in his name there, you know that he does not live there. As he said to us, he has not slept one night there in 25 years. You can object to him, and once an investigation is done, he will be removed. Mm-hmm. Unless he can find some magical way to prove that no, when they come in to do the investigation, that he's up there and he's sleeping, and get maybe 500-600 people to vouch and say, yes, the man living here. If he can't do that, it will be evidence that he's not a resident of St. Mark, and
0: right.
1: he will be removed. In other words, an objection is raised and he is removed and asked, because he cannot just be placed in St. George's.
0: Right.
1: He will be asked to go and get registered in his appropriate
0: place.
1: Constituency.
0: Right,
1: so the same thing applies with the government.
0: Right. So the government decides, intends to go back within the election cycle. So that's for 5 years. So I intend to go back to go off, let's just say, a year after election, or, you know, a few months after election. That's my true and most honest desire. Let's just say that it's what the scenario is. Does it change? Now that's where I intend to go back to, say, I intend to go back to the home I grew up in during that 5 years. Does that matter?
1: It's a little technical, but
0: yes,
1: based on the original proposal you forwarded, he should be removed. Because yes, we say ordinary. One of the aspects of the law says that temporary absence from your place of ordinary residence does not prevent you from being registered there.
0: Okay.
1: But you away
0: that,
1: from
0: that temporary is too, it's more permanent than temporary.
1: Yeah. And let's, as we speak about that, let's bring in the hot topic issue. Now, the issue of the people who are diaspora persons,
0: yes.
1: persons who are living in the United States. I do understand, and I want us to be honest with this whole process. Sometimes I think we get a bit too passionate about our elections. Yes, we should be. Yes, we should demonstrate our patriotism. But sometimes I think we take matters unintendedly too far. Now, in terms of persons that are living abroad, or in what we call the diaspora, there's the stipulation is that 5 years governs them. If somebody's out of the state for 5 years unbroken, not 4 years and 340 days, 5 years. If they are out of state for 5 years, according to the law, the supervisor has the authority to remove them. Now, I do understand what persons are saying, that, you know, it's some persons just coming to the island. Yes, they are registered, but they just come into the island and they cast their vote, and then they jump on a plane and they go back, and the person who they vote for, should that person ascend to the elected position, then influences my life, who I am living in Grenada for the next 5 years,
0: yeah.
1: and you go on back. And I understand the various arguments, but again, as I said initially, the law is not an emotional entity. The law is just the law,
0: right?
1: And it must, we as the office, we don't make the laws, but we are responsible for enforcing the law.
0: Right. Regardless of what your opinion is, regardless to how you feel, the new trend is, this may be a bigger concern today than it was 15 years ago. And if we feel like as a society that it should be adjusted, then it's through the law that has to be changed.
1: Thank you very
0: and
1: much.
0: Then the electoral office follows suit.
1: Thank you.
0: But this is not an electoral office issue. so to speak.
1: Yeah, not in its true sense.
0: Yes.
1: It is an issue of what the law says.
0: And you have to follow the law. And in your kind of office, well, I'm pretty sure that nobody wants you to act on your opinion.
1: However, even though we are independent office, persons can take us to court. In a democracy, the decisions of the elections office can be challenged right up to the courts of the land and so forth. And again, the courts are going to look at the law. They're not going to look at what we felt.
0: Exactly.
1: They're going to look at the law.
0: And that's the point.
1: And so forth.
0: Yeah.
1: And so we realize, as I say, that they are competing understanding. And I let me say that the diaspora, persons in the diaspora, I guess by and large feel that they should, because I'm a Grenadian, I should be able to come back and vote. I'm out there, but my intention is to come back. When I come back, this is where I intend to return. This is my home, and so forth. Do you understand that? Back in our nation proper, we have the competing interests. Some people are saying, no, they have, if you use whatever term, they have left Grenada, they have abandoned Grenada, they should not come back. Yet some persons don't have an opinion. They sit on the fence when it comes up. But again, as I said, we hear the various issues out there, but what can we stand on? Not emotions.
0: Mm-hmm.
1: We stand on what the legislation says.
0: Right.
1: And if we are found to be doing otherwise, as I say, we can't listen. As a registration officer, if that person fails to register someone who is duly qualified to be registered, or if they register someone who is not qualified to be registered, there is a fine and a confinement clause there.
0: Right.
1: There's
0: right.
1: $1,000 fine and 6 months jail, or one or the other, mm-hmm. and so forth. So don't think that we being aware of that, we seek to apply the law.
0: Oh, right.
1: Just on the human level, we do understand the magnitude of what is placed before us. Maybe when our election cycle is not in the intensity of it is not there, nobody bothers with elections, unfortunately. But we do understand that we carry the weight of the democracy in our hands. And mm-hmm. even though some persons may be opinion in this manner or that manner when it comes to party choices, when it comes to the carrying out of our core functions, we do our job.
0: Right, and you have to. So thank you again for that. So as we are really, we're running out of time so quickly. I don't think we've exhausted for the younger people what they need to go with for the sake of the registration. I know that we probably may want to...
1: Yes, let me...
0: Go back to that?
1: Yes, let me keep up that. In terms of the young persons, Grenadians or persons within the Commonwealth, once they have reached the age 18, they can get registered. They need to be ordinarily resident in one particular place.
0: Mm-hmm.
1: What do they require? They need to come with either their official birth certificate or their valid passport. The official birth certificate, of course, the Grenadian birth certificate.
0: Yes.
1: Or the valid passport, which will show, again, evidence in that they are Grenadians. Now, in the case of the young persons which you emphasize, we are quite mindful that they most likely will not have a utility bill in their names,
0: right.
1: And persons need to prove that this is what we depend on to prove that someone is a resident in a particular area. That utility bill, that stamp demand, something to that effect, maybe a lease agreement or any other document that the supervisor may deem applicable.
0: Mm-hmm.
1: Now, young persons don't have that. So what especially the 2018 amendment spoke to is the fact that in the case of the young person, they can have a statutory declaration done, verifying the fact that this person actually lives in that area. And along with that statutory declaration, which is signed before JP, the parent or guardian with whom they are staying will send along their utility bill or stamp demand or something to that effect.
0: Mm-hmm,
1: now, we
0: mm-hmm.
1: keep that on record. So let's say 5 years after that, somebody challenges us and say, we registered persons who were actually not living in a particular area. We can present the documented evidence that what we did was above board.
0: Right. Okay. Good. So, the process has been ongoing. How long does it take from when I've fully registered? I feel like I've brought in all my documents for me to return so that I can grab my card and feel good that I've got it.
1: So I like that question, because the legislation again speaks to that. Now, we usually tell persons 2 to 3 weeks. 2 to 3 weeks, usually, they are told. However, yes, you are 18 or older. Yes, you are Grenadian. But as I said, the one that creates the sticking point is the ordinary residence. Mm-hmm. And when your application comes in, the assistant registration officer receives your application. But then it is passed on to the registration officer. That person must take that application and do what you call verification.
0: Yeah.
1: And sometimes it is not simple as just receive it and yes, I know that person.
0: Mm-hmm.
1: Sometimes a further investigation is required.
0: Right.
1: And sometimes a site visit is required because you are not sure that the material evidence that that person has presented is sound. Sometimes you may have to contact that person and let them know, okay, they need to do something additional, or they need to, you just need to satisfy yourself.
0: Mm-hmm.
1: Because one of the stipulations of our regulation is that the registration officer,
0: mm-hmm.
1: in registering that person, must take all of the material evidence into consideration. So whereas we say the process takes approximately 2 to 3 weeks, if, for example, we need, and let me use a little example. In St. Patrick, one of the registration officers received an application through the assistant registration officer of a particular person. Now, I understand, I think the person was staying in St. Patrick 1, because St. Patrick has East and West,
0: mm-hmm.
1: and they actually moved over in a visiting type relationship with another person in one of the other, the next door constituency. But the registration officer was aware of that.
0: Uh-huh.
1: So when that application came in, not that they did not register the person, what they did a site visit. They went and they inquired, is indeed that person staying there? And when they did their investigation, they realized the person was actually not staying there. And so when they met the person and they told them, no, you cannot get registered in this place, even though you have a spouse in that place, this is not actually your residence. You don't sleep there.
0: Mm-hmm.
1: The person acknowledged, they were quite not displeased, but they acknowledged and they stayed registered in their original place. Now, this would cause the process to take a little longer than 3 weeks,
0: right,
1: 2 to 3 weeks.
0: Right, right.
1: And so it must be to the satisfaction of the registration officer.
0: Right.
1: And sometimes it does happen that a further investigation needs to be done. Now, when that, as we approach elections, and I keep on saying that without hoping not to get trapped into the idea, to communicating the idea that elections are next month or month after, but when that election comes closer, the intensity, the scrutiny that is placed on the office intensifies.
0: Right.
1: And so it is incumbent upon us, every registration officer, the supervisor of elections, the assistant supervisor, to step up the level of diligence that we are doing, because
0: right.
1: it is around this time that persons tend to want to practice
0: to, right,
1: what you call
0: right.
1: a little ratchet
0: yes,
1: fee.
0: Yes, yes,
1: and so
0: yes, yes. And you don't want the demand of the work in the office to cause you to drop your guards, so
1: definitely.
0: To speak. Right. Okay. Well, Mr. Ferdinand, I really am happy that you are here with us, you know, and I'm hoping that the general public are getting the various clarifications that they require. I mean, we are really out of time, and we have to wrap up for today, but I look forward to our next conversation where we can continue to have this discourse. But just before we do that, you know, anything else that you feel like you need to let out this morning?
1: Well, as I indicated, I really do hope, and we are working on it from the office's standpoint, that by this time next week we should have some definitive clarity
0: right.
1: in relation to especially persons who are living abroad.
0: Yeah.
1: But let me just remind all, our website is peogrenada.org, and you can go onto the website and search all of the information that is being said here. You can go onto documents. And you can go to all of our legislation that governs, you know, the office's function. But again, we continue to emphasize to persons, get registered. And those who take it for granted that they are registered, check the list to ensure that you are indeed as you
0: mm-hmm.
1: so expect. And if you know that you have moved, because of course, from subsequent to last general election to now, quite a few persons have moved from one constituency to the next, or even from one polling division to the next. So if you move from one polling division to the next, you would like to at least be, when polling station, when polling day comes, you would like to be placed in a polling station close to where you are living, even within the same constituency. Please, you know, reflect these things by checking the list and ensuring that you are where you know that you are supposed to be.
0: Lovely. All right, thank you again, sir. Do take care of yourself and have a good rest of your day and stay dry.
1: Same to you.
0: All right.
1: Take care.
0: Yes, you're welcome. Folks, we got to take a commercial break. Stay with us. We'll be back in a while.
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0: My fellow Grenadians across the globe, as we reflect on our shared heritage and the enduring spirit that unites us, I warmly invite you to return home for Grenada's Diaspora Homecoming 2026, taking place from June 21st through to July 5th. 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
3: This one, you become the

Thank you guys for staying with us. Quite an interesting conversation there. The time now, 4 minutes after 11. The time check coming to your compliments. Did you sell? The bigger, badder, better network. Yeah, man. It continues to rain on the outside. Again, we want to encourage you guys to be vigilant. For those of you on the west, of this is where rockfall is highly heavily prone, so you know what to do, right? Don't linger around. Keep your eyes open. If you know it's cornery areas, just look out for it. Don't approach corners the same way. Approach with a little more caution, because you know there could be a rock in the road, a little pebble or stone, you know. So be careful, guys. Be careful. Want to say happy birthday to Saj. Happy or strong, brother. Hope you enjoy. Drink something on me. The whole We FM family want to wish you a happy birthday and wish you all the best. Continued good health. And we know that you're going to live to see another, right? So happy birthday.

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Your dress code, Island Elegant, Brunch Chic and Spice inspired tones. 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

So notice is hereby given that the 52nd Annual General Meeting of the Rivers Sally Credit Union Cooperative Society Limited, it'll be held on Sunday, June 28th at the Rivers Sally Government School at 3:30 p.m. All members are encouraged to attend and participate as your involvement is vital to the continued growth and the success of the society. 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NDC St. Patrick East and West, the annual Rum Runner Cruise coming up on June 13th, that's on Saturday. The boat leaves at 8 p.m. Music by DJ Danny and Ice Cold Bar awaits you. Tickets are $85. There's dope prizes to be won and special giveaways by MPs Andel and Cornwall. Springs, Belmont and Jean Anglais Community Group invites you to a grand health fair and fun day focusing on men's health on Saturday, June 28th from 10 a.m. to 2 p.m. at the Springs Plainfield. They'll be offering blood sugar, cholesterol and sickle cells testing. They'll be checking your vitals as well. They'll be doing prostate-specific antigen tests. Mental health consultation and a whole lot more. And after the health fair, there's a fun day that was mentioned as well, right? So yeah, they're having a fun day as well. Well, a fun evening, I would have to say, because that starts at 4 p.m. And the Progressive Women in Action, Inc. invites you to the Grand Fundraising Soup Day on Saturday, June 27th at the site of the Guav Nutmeg Pool. That's starting at 12 noon. They're going to have turkey soup and also pigeon pea soup. The medium bowl will be $12, and the large will be $50.

And the Spice Isle Pharmacy, known as Mayor's Pharmacy in Guelph, St. John, it will be closed for the entire day, Friday 12th and Saturday 13th. So that's tomorrow and Saturday due to unforeseen circumstances. However, normal business operations will resume on Tuesday, 16 June from 10 a.m. to 4 p.m. The management would like to apologize for the inconveniences caused and thank you for your understanding and continued support. 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Don't forget, ladies, a special day is coming up for you. You are invited to I Am Chosen, a women worship and intercession retreat under the theme The Secret Place. It's all happening on Saturday, July 18th, 9:30 a.m. to 3:30 p.m. at the Agape Ministries. That's in River Road. Come and be refreshed. Come be renewed. And encounter the one who calls you chosen.

All right. We lost Bubba. All right.

So as I was saying, yeah, I had a little glitch there. So as I was saying that for the I Am Chosen Worship, Women in Worship and Intercession Retreat, it is only $30 to be on the inside. So there's a registration fee of only $30, right? So you can pay that at the door. You can also call or WhatsApp 533-4119 for more information, right? So that's 533-4419. Again, 533-4419 if you have any information, if you need any questions answered. But I encourage you guys to be a part of the session. And when I say guys, I mean ladies, you know, it's quite important for you. A lot of like-minded people will be there. A-Plus Institute Junior Academy Primary School. They want to invite you to give your child a strong educational foundation. They've got classes available for KGs 1 and 2, also grades 1 through 6. And their school operating hours are Monday to Friday, 8:30 a.m. to 1:45 p.m. And their dedicated team consists of qualified teachers and degree holders with years of experience committed to your child's success. A safe, supportive, and enriching learning environment where young minds grow and excel. So you can check them out by contacting Stefan Hippolyte. His telephone number 420-6996 or 404-8161. The institution is located on Observatory Road in St. George. That's opposite Nawasa. They're also having a summer class that runs from July 6th to 31st from 8 a.m. to 4 p.m. And the classes are available for grades 2, 3, 4, 5, and 6, and also forms 1, 2, and 3. Activities they'll be involved in is mathematics, English, science, social studies, Spanish, IT, accounts, art and craft. They'll be doing some educational field trips as well, and a whole lot more. Help your child build confidence, strengthen academic skills, and unlock their full potential in a fun and engaging environment. Stefan Hippolyte is the one to contact, either through WhatsApp or giving him a direct call, 420-6996 or 404-8161. Don't forget, later on at Prickly Bay Marina, we are going to be there, Michael Hutchinson Karaoke. We are there every Thursday from 7. It's also Dollar Week and Tacos Day. You're getting tacos 3 for 25 EC dollars. It's always good to be there on Thursday. Nice environment, man. 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Nice karaoke vibe.

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0: Flora washing machines are designed to reduce electricity and water consumption. 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You can also lower your electricity bill by doing full loads of laundry, using the sunlight to dry your clothes, and ironing in bulk. As an individual consumer, I cannot impact global fuel prices. However, I can ease the burden of rising fuel rates by changing the way I do laundry. What can you do?
1: Grenlec, energy.

Embrace the little rain that's coming. Try to see if you can find something else that is productive that you can do. Stay on the inside, cut some lumber or something. Prepare something else. And not just because you plan to do X today and because rain coming that you just call it off. You know, if there's something else that you can do, maybe advance work for tomorrow or something, instead of just wasting a day completely. Time now, it is 15.

0: That's right. The time now, 10 minutes to 12. And we're going to pause for a moment so we can have a quick conversation. And I have a member there of the Rotary Club of Grenada, Miss Judy McCutcheon. Good morning.
1: Good morning, Mikey. How are you? Good morning to your listeners.
0: I am doing great. And how are you?
1: I am doing wonderful.
0: All right. I'm having you listen to some of the nice music in the background. Because
1: yes, I'm truly enjoying it.
0: All right. So do I get a spot at Rhythm and Spice?
1: I think you should.
0: Yeah, hey, I'm trying to walk my way to it, man. Yes, yes, yes. It's really good to have you.
1: It is lovely to be here, really.
0: Yes, good, good, good. So how are things coming? How are things coming together for Rhythm and Spice?
1: Things are coming along really well. We've secured our entertainment. We have some really great entertainment. And we have our food on lock. I'm looking at it now. It's going to be delicious and scrumptious, according to it's going to be good. It's yes. Really going to be a good event. We're bringing our bar together, our music, our food, the ambience, the atmosphere, the decor. We're bringing it all together to give elevated brunch experience.
0: Nice. So I know that there are some things that we are expecting, and that's some things that we are expecting, right? So we know that, we're going to have Sekina and the Alpha 1 band. We know that you're going to have some guest DJs there. We know that you're going to have some guest artists, and we're expecting the guest artists. We don't know who they are as yet, but I'm not sure if you guys have finalized that list.
1: Yes, we have, I can tell you.
0: Oh nice. All right, I'm all ears.
1: Yeah, so the guest artists, we have Paul 3, Short 3, and Dash.
0: Nice.
1: And for the DJs, we have Black Storm and Graphic Sound.
0: Nice. Right. So right, I fall right in line there, right? You know, so just let's line up a little 20-minute segment for me. I'm a DJ and we're nice, right?
1: All right.
0: So we're going to be there anyway, you know, so we don't want to just stand and enjoy. We want to participate in giving you some enjoyment.
1: Yes.
0: Good. So I mean, it's highly anticipated. You know, I'm hearing a lot of talks about it. You know, my wife and my sister and her sister-in-law, they've been trying to get dressed. You know, looking for the right outfit, and I'm pretty sure some other people are doing that. Early bird tickets, as I know, it is $200. We still have some early bird tickets available.
1: Yes, 200.
0: Right. And last we checked, it was at gotofair.com. It was at the Grenadian Optical in town and in the Spiceland Mall. Do we have any other additional outlets yet?
1: Yes, people can get tickets from Rotarians.
0: Mm-hmm. Oh, okay.
1: So if you know any Rotarian, you can get tickets from anyone of us.
0: Yeah. In your personal view, you know, what are you looking to personally? Because you too, you know, you want to have a good time. What are you personally looking forward to in that event?
1: I'm actually looking forward to people having a good time.
0: Yes.
1: While supporting so many of the causes that we support.
0: Mm-hmm.
1: Because some of the things that we've done this year that we want to continue doing is, like, we've introduced swimming classes for the students of the Grenada School for Special Ed. Mm-hmm. We do health checks. We're doing a behavior modification program, which I think is a program that really will impact the entire Grenadian society, because this program is about helping the young people who are more prone to be into certain types of activities. We're trying to help them to deal with conflict in a more constructive way so that we can help to reduce the incidence of violence within the society, as well as giving the young people a chance, a real shot at a good life.
0: That's admirable. I don't think of a better response. And we've been saying that, you know, that all proceeds from the event, you know, go towards the Rotary Club continuing their various community initiatives. But it's really good to know what it is targeted at, you know, specifically. And is amazing. You know, the younger ones, that is amazing. The special education, special ed children, the swimming classes for them and so on. That's life skills we are talking about here.
1: Yes, life skills. Definitely.
0: So that's really good. That's really good. All right. And then I'll ask you one last one then. When it comes to the atmosphere, the serenity, you know, when we stand, somebody will stand there with their spouse, you know, and they close their eyes and they put a smile on their faces. You know, because that's what I like to bring things to life.
1: You like to bring, right, I hear you. I don't know, you think more, for me, I'm thinking about island elegance, an atmosphere that's full of energy. So we're asking people to come and sip, savor, support, and enjoy the event. It's going to be vibesy, like full of real energy,
0: right,
1: with great people, great food, great music,
0: right.
1: So we really are encouraging people to come out,
0: right,
1: go and buy your tickets. You can get your tickets at Go to Fet, Grenadian Optical, and from any Rotarian. We want you to come out, support a worthy cause while having great fun and connecting with people that you may not have seen, because it's right smack in the middle of the diaspora homecoming.
0: Yes.
1: So we're also expecting a lot of those people to be at the event as well. So we're looking for people to have fun as well as connect, enjoy themselves, and of course support the community initiatives.
0: Right, that's good. You know, so yes, those of you coming out from the diaspora, that's good that you had your brother out, you know, and you're looking for a place to have some fun, nice, clean fun, you know, that you're going to be safe, you know, that you're going to enjoy yourself. That's the event, you know, that's just a safe event. Anybody ask you, just tell them that. Right?
1: Just tell them that's the event that you want to come to. And
0: that's
1: I also
0: it.
1: Want to mention here that the ticket includes food, the experience, live entertainment, and we have stock bars.
0: Right.
1: We want you to really come out and support this initiative.
0: Lovely. So that's coming up on Sunday, June 28th, Quarantine Point Recreational Park.
1: Yes.
0: 3 p.m. to 11 p.m.
1: 3 to 11, yeah.
0: All right. Well, thank you. Sorry. Thank you very much, Miss McCutcheon. And I do hope you have a good rest of your day. And I look forward to seeing you at the event, because I'm going to be there for sure.
1: Yes, I'm looking forward to seeing you on the 28th, Mikey.
0: Yes.
1: And I hope that you have an enjoyable Thursday. It's nice. It's wet. It's cool outside.
0: Yes.
1: And I wish your listeners an enjoyable rest of the day as well.
0: You likewise. Take care now. We'll be in touch, all right?
1: All right, thank you so much.
0: All right, you're welcome.
1: All right. Bye-bye.
0: Rhythm and Spice, a brunch experience. 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Don't get left. Sunday, June 28th, Quarantine Recreational Park, 3 to 11. Only $200 for your early bird tickets.

0: This is Blackadan. On 18th of July, I'm welcoming you to Radisson Hotel Car Park for the second installment of Groovy White.
1: Groovy White, a celebration of groovy music. Blackadan. 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

0: College Boy Jesse. 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And goes to 2 a.m. Sponsors, Netherlands Insurance, Ministry of Tourism, Creative Economy and Culture, Caribbean, Coca-Cola, DGCell, Mix 95.9 FM, Shreps, True Blue Bay Resort, Koyaba Beach Resort, Monster Energy Drinks, Tana Sound System, Mackeson, Glenhead Spring Water, Groovy, White, Radisson Car Park, 8 a.m. to 2 a.m.
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1: 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The sweetest voice in Calypso and Soca takes center stage for the big 40th celebration. Joining them live from

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Senate president applauds youth parliamentarians tackling meaningful debate on gender-based violence. Agriculture Ministry and ICA boost agro-processing sector. SASE workshop advances regional cooperation on sargassum management and coastal resilience in the OECD sector. SASE workshop advances regional cooperation on sargassum management and coastal

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0: And now the details. Senate President Dr. Decima Williams today applauded youth parliamentarians for their debating skills in the Senate as it relates to gender-based violence. Well, she made the remarks today in attending, presiding over, that is, a Senate meeting.
1: I attended, I did not speak, I went to listen, and I really heard the astuteness and seriousness and creativity and hope with which they approached the subject. It was not arguments of, I don't know if I should say ordinary or uninformed nature. It was really grounded in our values, around human rights, around equality, around the importance of everybody, every citizen having the right to undertake their, you know, economic or other out-of-home interests. The plight of those perpetrators and victims of gender-based violence was carried forward. They understood the situation of the women or the females, and they understood and certainly hypothesized the situation of the males, and called for remedies and understandings and so of both sexes. And I thought that was a very mature gender approach. I don't know what guided it, because if I were to say what they could have done better, I think there was a good attention on the need to end violence. But I think there was a less emphatic or clearer understanding of the gender, what drives the gender dimension of gender-based violence.

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0: And continuing the luncheon edition, the National Stadium is expected to become a powerful center of worship, praise, and inspiration tomorrow as the internationally acclaimed 7-time Grammy Award winning Brooklyn Tabernacle Choir takes center stage for the grand conclusion of Grenada's week of prayer and fasting. Speaking at a recent news conference, Evangelist Anton Strawn, president of Power of Worship radio station, thanked sponsors, churches, and supporters helping to make the event a reality.
1: Thank you to the government, the Ministry of Mental Health and Wellness and Religious Affairs, along with Country Cold Store, Modern Photo Studios, Terry's Yacht Services. Thank you guys so much. Can't forget Gravel and Concrete as well. And all the folks that are part of this in making this initiative happen to have the 7-time Grammy Award winning choir, Brooklyn Tabernacle, coming to Grenada to sing some amazing songs that many of you will remember. Songs like My Life is in His Hands, Psalm 23, and the list can go on. It will take me almost the entire period just to talk about all the songs that they will be singing on Friday at the Grenada National Stadium. It's a free event to the nation. We are inviting you to come on out, worship God with us. It's a time where we come and we just lay aside all our indifferences, all our burdens, all our concerns.
0: Evangelist Strawn describes the event as being timely and significant, saying it comes at a moment when people are seeking hope, unity, and spiritual renewal.
1: We are seeing what's happening right now in the nation, and Ministry of Mental Health and Wellness, I think, and I believe with all of my heart, that this event is happening at the right time and at the right moment. You know, I have a saying, God sits high and he looks low. He knows that we would have been here at this appointed moment to have the Brooklyn Tabernacle Choir come to Grenada and have a free night of worship. So I am looking forward to seeing you. Gates open at 5 p.m. We begin at 6. So come get your seats. It's a free event, and I want to also say I got the permission to officially let the nation know that we are providing buses for at least the first 500 persons or more that are looking for transportation to go home. So let's say if you are in St. Andrews area, we invite you to come. Take that bus, come on down, and there will be one or two buses that will be available to take you home. And thank you so much to Country Cold Store for making that possible so that you can be at the night of worship.
0: Continuing the luncheon edition, the Ministry of Agriculture, Lands and Forestry, together with the Inter-American Institute for Cooperation in Agriculture, are continuing efforts to strengthen Grenada's agro-processing sector. During a recent 3-day seminar, small and medium-sized enterprises in food processing and manufacturing received training in marketing, packaging, and branding. This is to help improve their competitiveness and access to regional and export markets. Chief Agricultural Officer Thaddeus Peters says the ministry remains committed to creating an enabling environment for agro-processors and supporting the sector's continued growth.
2: From 2024 into 2025, we'd have been part of a food security enhancement project with financing from the World Bank, and one of the components was support to small and medium-sized agro-processors. There was some support for at least for 25 persons to receive agro-processing equipment and so on. But additionally, we are also doing a facility at Lac La Côme, retrofitting a facility at Lac La Côme, where you can do the support will be provided for those who don't have the adequate facility at home to come in and do the processing, you know. So it's a sort of roll-in, roll-out sort of operations where you can come in with your raw material, prepare your product, and you move out, and then somebody else come in, and so on. So that's the aim. We're in the construction phase.
0: Technical specialist with ICA Grenada, Gregory Delsall, says the workshop builds on previous training focused on agricultural health and food safety in agro-processing.
3: last Friday, we had a session on agricultural health and food safety in agroprocessing, where we trained the processors, about 21 of them, in the area of compliance in terms of health and food safety. And today we are building upon that to again make the processors a bit more export ready or make their products at a higher level. So we are continuing on that theme today in terms of marketing, branding, and packaging. So we are training them on how to improve their marketing, their branding, their packaging to make their take their product to another level.
0: Executive Director of the Caribbean Water and Wastewater Association, CWWA, Lauren Lucky of Trinidad and Tobago, reportedly paid a visit to the MV Dawn humanitarian support vessel docked in Grenada. She was accompanied by response lead for the Caribbean Water Utilities Insurance Collective, Shamelia Ragubeir. Lucky was in Grenada on an official visit to meet with members of the local organizing committee as preparations continue for the hosting of the 35th annual Caribbean Water and Wastewater Association conference and exhibition into the Grenada, that was around the Grenada in October 12-16, 2026. That's the upcoming conference and exhibition. The tour conducted yesterday was basically to learn more about the vessel's capabilities and its role in supporting disaster response efforts throughout the Caribbean. Donisha Alexander tells us more.
4: The MV Dawn and its crew are said to have played a critical role in post-impact response efforts in Jamaica following Hurricane Melissa in 2025, providing essential support to affected communities and utility operators. Currently docked in Grenada, the MV Dawn is an 80-meter humanitarian support vessel operated by non-profit organization Global Support and Development, GSD. The vessel was purpose-built to assist island nations by providing immediate post-disaster relief, including emergency communication support, potable water production and distribution services, and accredited laboratory facilities for water quality testing. The visit to the vessel underscored the importance of collaboration among regional and international partners in enhancing the capacity of Caribbean utilities to respond to emergencies and natural disasters. Donisha Alexander, WFM News.
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0: us ready when you are.
1: Continuing the luncheon edition, citizens and residents across the Eastern Caribbean are being urged to conserve water as drought conditions are expected to intensify in the coming months. Authorities in St. Kitts Nevis are reminding the public to use water responsibly and to limit the use of potable water for non-essential activities as reduced rainfall continues to affect water resources across several islands.
2: According to recent information provided by the St. Kitts and Nevis Meteorological Services, the so-called wet season is highly likely to result in low rainfall. Regional climate experts believe the Caribbean region would experience rainfall reduction of over 60% in the Eastern Caribbean and elsewhere in the region. In April, an official disclosed St. Kitts recorded just 1.5 inches of rainfall for a period that normally results in a little over 4 inches of rainfall. Emergencies and watches are affecting the ABC Islands, Dominica, Grenada, St. Lucia, and St. Kitts and Nevis.
1: Meanwhile, St. Kitts and Nevis Minister of Public Infrastructure and Utilities, Conrad Maynard, addresses the seriousness of the current situation and the importance of water conservation measures.
3: Based on the predictions, it is expected that the upcoming rainy season will be below normal. So it means that we're not expected to get the type of rainfall that we are accustomed to. So that's disheartening. But fortunately, we are putting the things in place to be a bit more resilient in these times.
4: He says, you know what defense
1: means. Safety measures, charger installation requirements, and inspection procedures are among areas being identified as critical to harmonizing electric vehicles, EVs, charging infrastructure across the Caribbean community. The charging infrastructure for EVs in the region came under focus during a webinar which the CARICOM Secretariat held recently. It sought to discuss the standardization and harmonization of facilities to ensure interoperability. Participants shared experiences and sought more information on the EV landscape in the region. Guyana's experience with EV charging was outlined, with the fact being noted that while there's acceleration of EV uptake across CARICOM, member states are at different stages in developing standards for the charging infrastructure. Institutional and process flow clarity, stakeholder feedback, embedding capacity building and developing standards that reflect local conditions, market maturity and scale were highlighted as being very important. Further afield, Britain's Defence Secretary John Healey has resigned from the Keir Starmer government. Secretary Healey tells the Prime Minister the defence investment plan falls well short of what is required for defence and the country at this dangerous time.
4: He says, you know what defence needs. This is John Healey talking to the Prime Minister. But without a defence investment plan that meets the moment, I am being forced to make decisions that would reduce the readiness of our forces and increase the risk to personnel on operations and could make the country less safe. That is John Healey arguing that this plan would increase the risk to British Armed Forces personnel.
1: The luncheon edition. The second segment came to you in association with Quartz Grenada Limited, Shelter Solutions Incorporated, and Western Union, moving money for better.

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1: Looking at what's happening in sports, the FIFA Men's World Cup kicks off today with the opening match set to take place in Mexico City. Host Mexico will face South Africa in the tournament opener at 3 p.m. in a Group A encounter. The 2026 edition of the World Cup is expected to be the largest in the tournament's history, spanning three host nations and featuring a record 48 teams. Game 2 brings together South Korea and Chechnya.
2: At Mexico City's Azteca Stadium, to the final in New Jersey, only one of the 48 teams in the running will lift the trophy at the World Cup final on the 19th of July. For the 2026 edition, FIFA has gone all out. For the first time, the tournament will be held across three different countries: Mexico, the United States, and Canada. In Toronto, fans are already getting into the spirit, including this tourist from Panama.
3: It's incredible. Ever since we arrived, there's been such a great atmosphere. Everyone's in high spirits, and being able to watch Panama in their second World Cup is absolutely thrilling.
2: This World Cup is also unprecedented in its size, with 16 more teams participating than in previous editions. The schedule has been extended by 10 days to accommodate 104 matches.
1: The first unofficial test between West Indies Academy and Sri Lanka emerging players ended today and was drawn. Sri Lanka's emerging players were batting in the second innings and moving from 173 for 5 to end on 401 for 8 the final day. We would remember West Indies Academy responded nicely in the first innings with 381, matching up with a lead against Sri Lanka's emerging players, total of 356. Don't forget the West Indies senior men's cricketers will meet in their three-match T20 series against the touring Sri Lankans beginning today in Jamaica. The time, 8:30 p.m. And the Women's T20 World Cup bowls off tomorrow in England. They will come up against Sri Lanka in the opening game. England versus Sri Lanka, 1:30 in the afternoon. West Indies women cricketers will be in action Saturday. They are scheduled to meet New Zealand, 1:50 in the afternoon. It's one of three games that will be played on Saturday. In the other game, Scotland will play Ireland and Australia will meet South Africa. The ICC Women's T20 World Cup runs through to July 5. In the NBA seven-game basketball final, New York Knicks take the advantage with a two-match leap over San Antonio Spurs. In game four last night, in a rather tight battle, Knicks moved from 26 points behind at one time to clinch the game by 1 point at the end, 107-106. Well, it just can't help it. With all that excitement, I think it's wise to give you a taste of the Knicks' comeback. Miraculous is the word, as the commentators themselves had an enjoyable night.
4: Brunson with Wimby on him, drives, pulls back. Shot clock at 5, Brunson fires up a 3, pops it in! 1 point game! This building is shaking right now! Drive, gets inside, the greatest comeback in NBA Finals history. Jalen Brunson is loose now. This has been the best rhythm.
1: Well, we'll have more in that commentary at prime time. Taking a look at the weather, it's expected to be partly cloudy to cloudy with light to moderate showers and thunderstorms, improving during the late afternoon and becoming slightly hazy. There's the warning of a chance of flash floods in areas so prone. Air temperature recorded at midday 24 degrees Celsius, so wind easterly to southeasterly at 10 to 20 miles per hour, gusting higher with showers. Sea slight to moderate with waves of 4 to 6 feet in open waters. Tides currently high and will be low at around 4:15 this afternoon and high again at midnight. Sunset today will be at 31 minutes past 5 and the sun will rise tomorrow morning at 18 minutes to 6. Recapping the main points in the luncheon edition, Senate President applauds youth parliamentarians tackling meaningful debate on gender-based violence. Agriculture Ministry and ICA boost agro-processing sector. Kedishan government minister expecting drought conditions to hit the Eastern Caribbean islands. Britain's Defence Secretary John Healey resigns from the Keir Starmer government. And 2026 FIFA World Cup rearing its head in opening ceremony to be in about 2 hours' time. And that brings us to the end of the luncheon edition for today, which came to you in association with Courts Grenada Limited, Shelter Solutions Incorporated, and Western Union, moving money for better. On behalf of all those who made this production possible, I'm Selvin Noel thanking you one more time for listening.

All right, thank you very much, Mr. Noel, and your colleagues as well. Folks, thank you very much for staying connected to us throughout your morning period. Hope you guys had a good morning, and a little bit of your afternoon was good as well. And Fupi's up next, and we definitely sure that he's going to be taking good care of you. So take care. Don't forget, later on, we have Prickly Bay Marina. Right, and those of you on the road, again, I just, before I leave, want to encourage you to continue to drive safely. God bless you all. My name is Michael Hutchinson. For those of you who join us for the first time today, I'm out together with Selector Muscle. We'll be back with you again tomorrow.

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That's the kind of eyes. But today, Thursday, 11th of June, 24 minutes on to 2 o'clock. Yep. By now, you know, when Foopy is rocking, don't come knocking, might just be disturbing. That's why you drop it sometimes. Inclement weather conditions today, waves passing through the island. And it's important to bear in mind we're into the hurricane season, so that shouldn't surprise us. As I did tell you yesterday, make sure you have no overhanging trees, branches. Drains are cleared. And in case of evacuation of a storm or some even a tropical wave, yeah, you should be mindful of that. May I hasten to add good afternoon to the motoring public on the western side, in particular on my way down. Witness some debris in the road as a result of the persistent rain, so be mindful of that. The St. John area. Yep. And motorists, please take it easy on the road, less traction. Yep, so you know what to do. What a tune, the world.

It's a cycle, but you can't plant peas and get potato. You sow goodness, it's bound to come back to you. Some people say walking obia, all the food. When you do good, good must follow you. Yeah, man. And when you see some people catching the blessed assurance, all the wickedness they do, nothing goes unpaid, you know. Because the world is a cycle, boy. Don't worry there, but I'm telling you. Oh, come. And any act of kindness you can do, folks, continue to do that. There is great reward in doing good. Special good afternoon to the folks on the western side. We need to remind the Spicile Pharmacy, that's Brother Mayor's Pharmacy, inside GOYY Guelph St. John, will be closed for the entire day. That is tomorrow, God willing, Friday the 12th and Saturday the 13th. And that is due to unforeseen circumstances. However, normal business operations will resume on Tuesday the 16th of June. And that is from 10 in the morning to 4 in the afternoon. The management would like to apologize for the inconvenience caused and thank you for your understanding and continued support. You talk about Spicile Pharmacy for all your pharmaceutical needs and more. Special good afternoon to you, Brother Mia. What's up? Hey, me brother. That is weather for? Let me hear the thousands of people join with you and say it. Come on, Brother Mia. Let me hear you. Weather for? That's right, my dog and all saying it to weather for hot bakes and cocoa tea. Hey, oh, yo. I'll sound only find the whole boy. Later on. Why you say me, brother? WMMD, boy. White man must die. So once again, we need to remind you folks, Spicile Pharmacy, that's Brother Mayor's Pharmacy inside GOYY Guelph St. John, will be closed for the entire day tomorrow, God willing, the 12th, and following day, Saturday the 13th, and that is due to unforeseen circumstances. However, normal business operations will resume on Tuesday. On Monday, Spicile Pharmacy usually be closed, so please take note, the next business operating day is Tuesday the 16th from 10 a.m. to 4 p.m. And they would like to apologize for the inconvenience caused and thank you for your understanding and your continued support. Spicile Pharmacy for all your pharmaceutical needs and more. Good afternoon to the folks on the western, Mr. Roby. I am and say Thomas Morin coming. What does that mean? It means it's raining. He wasn't calling my surname. The pun intended though. World Cup football, boy. Yes, I. By now, I'll let you know who is my pick, eh? I'm an old schooler, just like Manchester United football team. I'm going for the GOAT. We're talking about Lionel Messi. Argentina, since in days with Batistuta, Canigia, and them fellas, and them Pompidou, with Diego Maradona. Yeah, man, I like Argentina bad.

By them Bangladeshis and them, they humble the Australians by so they vex. They get their rice washed in warm water. They get it a little warm. Bangladesh beat Australia in this series today. And West is looking good. West is looking good. See a squad boy, a T20 squad. Holder, Akil Hussein. All them fellas and them, you know. Brandon King, Shea Hope, Oyo Yoy. Special good afternoon to all the Fisher folks. My Fisher folks, my partners, and them in Walton, boy. Victoria, good afternoon. That is all your month. Fisherman birthday celebration, 29th of June.

0: need to remind you folks, WeFM celebrates 26 years as a broadcasting entity. 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You can call the front desk office 440-4933. That 440-4933. And speak to one of our reps there. Just to remind you, that promotion goes until the 31st of next month. One team, one station, one family. We are from coming at you in a big way. Good afternoon to the nation's youngsters, boy. Some of them finished their exams today. By the way, what's going on, boy? What's his name again? The union fella. Yeah, for me to say union fella, that is derogatory. Come on, Fupi, you could do better than that. The union boss, Jude Bartholomew, talking about go slow and what have you. With them teachers and them. What a white. Oh, Lord, we. I ain't ready yet, man. I'm warming up. Good afternoon to the folks at Wireman's House. You must find something you need, folks. The thousands of you listening to WeFM. Yep. Big things going on at Wireman's House. You must find something with them, folks. Check them out. Check this.
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0: Ah, boy, you're telling me? Hey, Kevin Squazzy Roger, that one, Daddy Wildcat, man. I like that brother too bad, you know. Watch, Randy, that big show, that sell out. Yeah, man, that sell out, I'm telling you. Winston, Gypsy, Peters, boy, coming down. Yeah, and you have Natasha Wilson. There is a tune she sang, you know. And I believe my people balling. But oh God, that tune bad. And then you're talking about Johnny King. There is one called Appreciation. Kai, so in your funkwe. And then you have the local masters and them. I had the local Calypsonians and give you a little taste of some of the tunes too, you know. Randy, better make a guest appearance. They want to know how Fupi is coming. Bam, ba, da, bam, bam, bam. 26, what a bringing. They're telling me Fupi sing us a commentary about the... That will put me in trouble.
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0: College Boy Jesse. Christo. Alma Boy, Angie Boy, Happy Boy, Inspector, Lava Man, Belinda, Mandela Links, and Riggy Atmosphere. 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And goes to 2 a.m. Sponsors, Netherlands Insurance, Ministry of Tourism, Creative Economy and Culture, Caribbean, Coca-Cola, DGCell, Mix 95.9 FM, Shreps, True Blue Bay Resort, Koyaba Beach Resort, Monster Energy Drinks, Tana Sound System, Mackeson, Glenhead Spring Water, Groovy, White, Radisson Car Park, 8 a.m. to 2 a.m.
1: Blacka, we are the talk boy. Hey, you gotta stop that. Hey, my good brethren. From the puzzle from yes, I. Special good afternoon to the folks in St. Mark. Good afternoon to the folks at the police station inside Victoria St. Mark. My good partner by Inspector Kutin. Get used to that name, but he's a good man. Yeah, that me partner, Inspector Kutin, the tall gentleman. Yeah, that me partner. And we have some senior officers there too, Sergeant. A couple of them, you know. Yeah, good afternoon to those at the Victoria Police Station. Blessings every time. A matter of fact, you know, I ran into a few and they were talking, you know, encouraging the motorists, you know, the owners of the vehicles, to please, when it's inspection time, do so before the due date, no. I mean, not the due date, but don't wait for until the end of the month to do your inspection. You know, to congest, to make the place get congested, to avoid that congestion. Please, you have ample time now, so you know, don't wait until the 30th of June. You could take advantage of it because you put less strain on the those in the admin department, even the police officers as well. So you've kind of free now, so take it if you have the cash available, mind you. Yeah, that's another factor that will be taken into consideration. So if you have to do your vehicle inspection, do so early as possible to avoid the strain on those in the admin department, even the members of the RGPF. Yeah, they are GP. They are here to serve and protect. And I always tell you, comply, then complain if you have an issue. Respect them. They are doing their job and you do yours. Yes, I. Just picking up the pieces. Good afternoon to those at the Hermitage Police Station. Officer David, Officer Paul, Officer Agard, Alad, yeah, and the rest, and Williams, and a lot of them up there, boy. They are good people too. It's all about pulling the community together. Yes, I. When I see police officers, I have confidence, you know. Yes, I'm feeling good.

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Just about 12 minutes until 3 o'clock. But today, Thursday, the 11th of June, and we're getting ready to witness the grand opening of the FIFA World Cup. Oh, yo, yo. Euphoria. Spectacle. Underwing. Wait, Jimmy, you think Grenada will ever qualify for a World Cup final, boy? Not now. We had a good coup. There are some people who had the quality not to take us there, you know. People like me, partner, by Coach Nat Simpson. I like him. We had Ramfox wasn't a bad coach either. And my partner in Victoria will say, what happened to my partner Bowser of the... You understand? Yeah. You say, hey. Yeah, boy. You'll see people, boy, look at that. Anyway, folks, we'll keep you posted. Keep it locked to WeFM. And we've been experiencing some inclement weather conditions throughout the day. As I did tell you earlier on, those who ply in the western side, be extra careful. As a result of the persistent rain, there's some debris in the road, especially around the corners, so motorists be extra careful.

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right, as we're going to say, get after the teacher if you want, if you guys knocking it up. Oh, yeah, for Radio 93.3, of course, 93.9. It's a rainy, rainy, rainy, rainy Thursday, guys. Gonna eat up for a bit, but you know. The weather forecast predicted that they're gonna be, that they're gonna have some more rain a bit later on this evening, so. When you finish work, head on home straight, alright? You don't wanna get caught up in the rain on the outside, alright? Well, you guys know what happened last night, though. The greatest comeback in NBA history. We witnessed it last night. The New York Knicks versus San Antonio Spurs. It was game number 4 in San Antonio. And guess what happens? After being done 29 points in the third quarter, New York Knicks came back and win the game. So shout out to all the Knicks fans and all the Spurs fans, all look for that. And as these people look for, look for it, so. But that was basketball though. So we inside 13 minutes in the first game of FIFA World Cup 2026. Russia, but it's a group game. Russia versus, I say Russia, Mexico versus South Africa. And the score right now, Mexico 1, South Africa 0. 13 minutes gone. We'll see how that one goes, right? And of course, we do the first hour coverage of Carib Brewery Limited. And shout out to the entire Carib team locked on right now. You guys know what is it, what's up right now, all right? Let's keep it locked to right here, don't move it, man. You're truly short, next selected J.

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Give me that old school. What you doing? That old school sweet wine. Right now, what I'm saying is, I want to be fine, fine. I want to be fashion, baby. Take your time with the wine. Hey, you want to give me a turn, eh?

Canada, we play Bosnia. And the 9 o'clock game, we'll see USA versus Paraguay. That's for Friday. Saturday, Qatar versus Switzerland, 3 o'clock game. And then they got Brazil and Morocco. Also Saturday, Haiti will be playing Scotland.

What's going on? Grenada people, we no matter what weather, we always up and running, guys. Yeah, we talking flow right now.

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0: what else?
1: 9 mutes of the equal rights.
0: Say. What?
1: Vampires.
0: I don't know if Canada game. Sure, it can enough in a World Cup opening game. Right?
1: It's devastating.
0: Wow. That's crazy. South Africa, two red cards. A Mexican does get one there. That's crazy. A World Cup game, right?

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2: Grenada's Prime Minister speaks of exploring reciprocal visa-free travel arrangements with several African countries. Agriculture Ministry and ECA boost agro-processing sector. Stronger child protection systems amid rising concerns over in Trinidad and Tobago. Trump says U.S. strikes on Iran called off as talk shows progress. And Mexico defeats South Africa in FIFA World Cup opening match. It's a primetime edition of the news on WeFM for Thursday, 11th June 2026. Details of these stories and more, plus a look at sports and the weather straight ahead. 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
1: Welcome back and good afternoon with the news in detail. I am Sheena Philip Lynch. Prime Minister Deacon Mitchell says Grenada is exploring reciprocal visa-free travel arrangements with several African countries. Prime Minister Mitchell made the disclosure while responding to a question from a member of the media during yesterday's post-cabinet briefing. Prime Minister Mitchell's comments come amid a widespread public debate on social media post-cabinet briefing. Prime Minister Mitchell's comments come amid a widespread public debate on social media following a

0: their countries without having to require a visa, and that they can travel to Grenada without the need to have a visa.
1: Prime Minister Deacon Mitchell. Senate President Dr. Decima Williams has commended participants in the recent Youth of Parliament for their insightful debate on gender-based violence, describing the discussion as both timely and impactful. Speaking at a meeting of the Senate today, Dr. Williams described the sessions conducted by the youth debaters as very impressive, especially as it hits to the core of the nation's social development.
2: I attended, I did not speak, I went to listen, and I really heard the astuteness and seriousness and creativity and hope with which they approached the subject. It was not arguments of, I don't know if I should say, ordinary or uninformed nature. It was really grounded in our values, around human rights, around equality, around the importance of everybody, every citizen having the right to undertake their, you know, economic or other out-of-home interests.
1: The Senate President says paying great attention to the presentations, it was clear in the arguments as to what drives the gender dimension.
2: The plight of those perpetrators and victims of gender-based violence was carried forward. They understood the situation of the women or the females, and they understood and certainly hypothesized the situation of the males, and called for remedies and understandings and so of both sexes. And I thought that was a very mature gender approach. I don't know what guided it, because if I were to say what they could have done better, I think there was a good attention on the need to end violence. But I think there was a less emphatic or clearer understanding of the gender, what drives the gender dimension of gender-based violence.
1: Grenada Senate President Dr. Decima Williams. The National Stadium is expected to become a powerful center of worship, praise, and inspiration tomorrow as the internationally acclaimed 7-time Grammy Award-winning Brooklyn Tabernacle Choir takes center stage for the grand conclusion of Grenada's Week of Prayer and Fasting. Speaking at a recent news conference, Evangelist Anton Strong, president of Power of Worship radio station, thanked sponsors, churches, and supporters helping to make the event a reality.
3: Thank you to the government, the Ministry of Mental Health and Wellness and Religious Affairs, along with Country Cold Store, Modern Photo Studios, Terry's Yacht Services. Thank you guys so much. Can't forget Gravel and Concrete as well. And all the folks that are part of this in making this initiative happen to have the 7-time Grammy Award winning choir, Brooklyn Tabernacle, coming to Grenada to sing some amazing songs that many of you will remember. Songs like My Life is in His Hands, Psalm 20. And the list can go on. It will take me almost the entire period just to talk about all the songs that they will be singing on Friday at the Grenada National Stadium. It's a free event to the nation. We are inviting you to come on out, worship God with us. It's a time where we come and we just lay aside all our indifferences, all our burdens, all our concerns.
1: Evangelist Strawn describes the event as being timely and significant, saying it comes at a moment when people are seeking hope, unity, and spiritual renewal.
3: We are seeing what's happening right now in the nation, and Ministry of Mental Health and Wellness, I think, and I believe with all of my heart, that this event is happening at the right time and at the right moment. You know, I have a saying, God sits high and he looks low. He knows that we would have been here at this appointed moment to have the Brooklyn Tabernacle Choir come to Grenada and have a free night of worship. So I am looking forward to seeing you. Gates open at 5 p.m. We begin at 6. So come get your seats. It's a free event. And I want to also say, I got the permission to officially let the nation know that we are providing buses for at least the first 500 persons or more that are looking for transportation to go home. So let's say if you are in St. Andrews area, we invite you to come. Take that bus, come on down, and there will be one or two buses that will be available to take you home. And thank you so much to Country Cold Store for making that possible so that you can be at the night of worship.
1: Evangelist Anton Strawn, president of Power of Worship radio station. The Ministry of Agriculture, Lands and Forestry, together with the Inter-American Institute for Cooperation on Agriculture, ICA, are continuing efforts to strengthen Grenada's agro-processing sector.

0: sector. During a recent three-day seminar, small and medium-sized enterprises in food processing and manufacturing received training in marketing, packaging, and branding. This is to help improve their competitiveness and access to regional and export markets. Chief Agricultural Officer Thaddeus Peters says the ministry remains committed to creating an enabling environment for agro-processors and supporting the sector's continued growth.
1: From 2024 into 2025, we'd have been part of a food security enhancement project with financing from the World Bank. And one of the components was support to small and medium-sized agro-processors. There was some support for at least for 25 persons to receive agro-processing equipment and so on. But additionally, we are also doing a facility at Lac La Loam, retrofitting a facility at Lac La Loam, where you can do the support will be provided for those who don't have the adequate facility at home to come in and do the processing, you know. So it's a sort of rolling, rollout sort of operations where you can come in with your raw material, prepare your product, and you move out, and then somebody else come in and so on. So that's the aim. We're in the construction phase.
0: Technical specialist with ICA Grenada, Gregory Delsall, says the workshop builds on previous training focused on agricultural health and food safety in agro-processing.
2: Last Friday, we had a session on agricultural health and food safety in agro-processing, where we trained the processors, about 21 of them, in the area of compliance in terms of health and food safety. And today, we are building upon that to, again, make the processors a bit more export-ready or make their products at a higher level. So we are continuing on that theme today in terms of marketing, branding, and packaging. So we are training them on how to improve their marketing, their branding, their packaging to make take their product to another level.
0: ICA technical specialist Gregory Delsall, agro-processors welcomed the training and commended both ICA and the Ministry of Agriculture for the initiatives taken. Meanwhile, the facilitator of the agro-processing workshop, Trinidadian-born Rachel Renee Gonzalez, says the training was aimed at empowering small and medium-sized enterprises by strengthening their branding, packaging, and marketability. Renee Gonzalez, who is the chief executive officer of Market Movers Limited, says the sessions were designed to help businesses better position their products for local, regional, and international markets.
3: My name is Sherwin Sandy, and I represent the Sandy's Family Farm, Sandy's Place and Catering Services, where we do agro processing, make chips from 9 different types of provisions that we grow in Grenada here. We do make bread and flour as well from the same set of provisions that we grow. And today's session for me, I learned a lot from the session 1 and 2. I see it as a great need for my business to move from one point to the next in terms of collaboration with investors, getting clients both locally and internationally.
0: Regional decision makers and stakeholders at a recent SARC project workshop have been laboring at finding solutions in tackling the increasing impacts of sargassum across the Caribbean, Grenada included. They also looked at exploring opportunities for stronger cooperation in support of coastal resilience and biodiversity conservation and sustainable sargassum management. Representatives at the workshop are said to have highlighted the growing environmental, social, and economic impacts of recurring sargassum events, particularly on fisheries, tourism, public health, marine biodiversity, and coastal communities. Participants also explored opportunities to transform sargassum challenges into innovation and economic opportunities through sustainable management approaches. Through shared experiences, technical exchange, and coordinated planning, the workshop sought to build innovative approaches for practical action towards a stronger regional response to sargassum and coastal resilience challenges. Executive Director of the Caribbean Water and Wastewater Association, CWWA, Lauren Lucky of Trinidad and Tobago, reportedly paid a visit to the MV Dawn humanitarian support vessel docked in Grenada. She was accompanied by a response lead for the Caribbean Water Utilities Insurance Collective, Shamilia Ragubir. Ms. Lucky was in Grenada on an official visit to meet with the members of the local organizing committee as preparations continue for the hosting of the 30th 85th Annual Caribbean Water and Wastewater Association Conference and Exhibition, which will be held in Grenada October 12th to 16th. The tour conducted yesterday was basically to learn more about the vessel's capabilities and its role in supporting disaster response efforts throughout the Caribbean. Danisha Alexander tells us more.
4: The MV Dawn and its crew are said to have played a critical role in post-impact response efforts in Jamaica following Hurricane Melissa in 2025, providing essential support to affected communities and utility operators. Currently docked in Grenada, the MV Dawn is an 80-meter humanitarian support vessel operated by non-profit organization Global Support and Development, GSD. The vessel was purpose-built to assist island nations by providing immediate post-disaster relief, including emergency communication support, potable water production and distribution services, and accredited laboratory facilities for water quality testing. The visit to the vessel underscored the importance of collaboration among regional and international partners in enhancing the capacity of Caribbean utilities to respond to emergencies and natural disasters. Danisha Alexander, WFM News.
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0: Stars ready when you are.
1: Welcome back in the region. Trinidad and Tobago Prime Minister Kamala Posad-Bisseisa says her government is fully committed to protecting the nation's children, indicating that stronger coordination will allow earlier intervention and better outcomes. Prime Minister Posad-Bisseisa says her administration is building a more proactive system and has adopted a whole-of-government approach to safeguarding children in light of recent activities. We'll get more in this TGT report.
2: Responding to a question in the lower house on recent criminal incidents involving children, Mrs. Posad-Bisseisa said the current administration is strengthening collaboration among key agencies to identify risks before they escalate.
3: We have strengthened collaboration amongst the Children's Authority, the TTPS, the Ministry of Education, the Ministry of Health, and the Ministry of the People and Social Development and Family Services to ensure that vulnerable children are identified earlier and protected more effectively.
1: Just months after taking leadership of the Inter-American Institute for Cooperation and Agriculture, ICA, Director General Dr. Mohamed Ibrahim has unveiled plans for a science and technology-driven transformation. Dr. Ibrahim, during the launch of a planned agri-innovation hub, said innovation will be at the center of ICA's new medium-term strategy.
4: ICA is having an important role in looking at incubators and engaging youths in terms of building business entrepreneurship in these areas. We're looking at gene editing, looking at biotechnology, better seed production, some example, or better breeds. We have looked at issues related to regional trade. What are the barriers, the transboundary barriers related to pests and diseases, as we have seen with African swine or bird flu and other problems that we have? And those are some of the issues that we need to look at.
1: Inter-American Institute for Cooperation and ICA Director General Dr. Mohamed Ibrahim. And moving further afield, U.S. President Donald Trump says planned military strikes against Iran have been called off, citing progress in negotiations between the two countries. Earlier today, Trump said the final points of an initial peace agreement had been approved and indicated that details of a signing ceremony would be announced soon. However, Iran's semi-final Fars news agency reported that Iran has not approved the text of any agreement. Since mid-March, Trump has repeatedly stated that a deal aimed at ending tensions with Iran was close to being finalized, though Iranian officials have continued to express caution regarding the negotiations. We get more in this report.
5: Trump made the announcement on Truth Social, where just hours before he threatened to take Karg Island, among other military strikes and operations.
6: We're going to be attacking them very hard.
7: You're resuming bombing?
6: Yeah, well, we are. Based on the helicopter, I guess we have the right to do that.
5: Karg Island handles about 90% of Iran's crude oil exports. U.S. forces have already targeted Karg Island's military infrastructure as a warning early in the war. But they have refrained from major strikes against its oil infrastructure over fears of global economic disruptions and possible escalation and retaliation. The president did not provide details of the new agreement. Trump has repeatedly said the two sides were close to an agreement, but those prior efforts have fallen apart before reaching a breakthrough. It's unclear if the proposal that Trump discussed focuses exclusively on the Strait of Hormuz, or if the deal also includes agreements on Iran's nuclear and ballistic missile program.
1: And that's a look at the second segment of the news, which came to you compliments Squads Grenada Limited, Shelter Solutions Incorporated, Western Union, Moving Money for Better, and Antillian Group, Live Well Financially. Sports is next.

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2: Mexico defeated South Africa in FIFA World Cup opening match. Details of this and other stories in a sporting segment, plus the weather.

0: It was a brilliant start to Mexico's Group A campaign this afternoon as they defeated South Africa 2-0 in the opening match of the 2026 FIFA World Cup. It was a comfortable victory in what turned out to be a chaotic match with three red cards issued, the most ever in an opening World Cup match. Julian Quiñones scored the opening goal of the tournament. Things went from bad to worse in sports term for South Africa when Yaya Sithole was shown a red card for bringing down Brian Guterres just outside the box. And Raul Jimenez then doubled Mexico's lead with a close-range header. It was Mexico's first win in a World Cup opener, having previously lost five and drawn two, including against then-host South Africa at the 2010 World Cup. Next match at 10 p.m. this evening, South Korea and Czechia. The first unofficial test between West Indies Academy and Sri Lanka's emerging players ended today and was drawn. Sri Lanka's emerging players were batting in the second innings and moving from 173 for 5 to end on 401 for 8 on the final day. We would remember West Indies Academy responded nicely in the first innings with 381, matching up with a lead against Sri Lanka's emerging players total of 356. Don't forget, the West Indies senior men's cricketers will meet in their three-match T20 series against the touring Sri Lankans beginning today in Jamaica, the time 8:30 p.m. And the Women T20 World Cup bowls off tomorrow in England. They will come up against Sri Lanka in the opening game, 1:30 in the afternoon. West Indies women cricketers will be in action Saturday. They are scheduled to meet New Zealand, 1:50 p.m. It's one of three games that will be played on Saturday. In the other games, Scotland will play Ireland and Australia will play South Africa. The ICC Women's T20 World Cup runs through to July 5th. In the NBA seven-game basketball final, New York Knicks take the advantage with a two-match leap over San Antonio Spurs. In Game 4 last night, in a rather tight battle, Knicks moved from 26 points behind at one time to clinch the game by 1 point, 107 to 106 at the end. Well, we just can't help it. You've got to have a taste of the Knicks' comeback miraculous is the word, as the commentators themselves had an enjoyable night.
1: Brunson with Wimby on in, drives, pulls back. Shot clock at 5. Brunson fires up a 3. Pops it in! 1 point game! This building is shaking right now! Fox throws it away! Josh Hart ahead of the pack, lays it up! Lost! Oh, he missed the layup! Wimby on the drive, gets inside. The greatest comeback in NBA Finals history.
2: Jalen Brunson is loose now. This has been the best rhythm he's been in the entire series.
1: Brunson using the screen set by Towns. Brunson, stutter dribble, drives inside, goes up, floaters up. It's good! The Knicks take the lead with 1:22 remaining. Their first lead of the night. Fox pulls it back. Hart right with him. Castle on the drive. Inside, and he stepped out of bounds. Fox against Anunoby, pulls up, jump shot, short, won't go, the follow, no, but a foul. Right now he backs off though, runs it on the drive, the floater's up, shot won't go, rebound deflected, in the backcourt, Fox has a chance to get it, Fox has it inside, blocked by Anunoby. Brunson gets it, fires up a 3, shot no good, the tip, it's gone, it's gone, it's gone, with 1.2 remaining, Knicks take the lead, OG Anunoby, and it's 107-106. No timeouts left, they have to get it in. Harper lobs it inside, Castle hasn't lost it, that's it, it's over, the greatest comeback in NBA playoff history.
0: And now for a look at the weather as prepared by the Met Office earlier today. The weather expected to be partly cloudy to cloudy with light to moderate showers and thunderstorms improving during the late afternoon and becoming slightly hazy. There's a warning of a chance of flash floods in areas so prone. Wind easterly to southeasterly at 10 to 20 miles, gusting higher with showers. Seas slight to moderate with waves of 4 to 6 feet in open waters. Tides are currently low, will be high at midnight. Sunset today will be at 6:31 and the sunrise tomorrow at 5:42. And that's a look at the sports and the weather report. A recap of the headlines is next. Grenada's Prime Minister speaks of exploring reciprocal visa-free travel arrangements with several African countries. Agriculture Ministry and ICA boost agro-processing sector. Stronger child protection systems needed in Trinidad amid rising concerns. Trump says U.S. strikes on Iran called off as talks show progress. And Mexico defeats South Africa in FIFA World Cup opening match. Now, to look at the primetime edition of the news on WeFM for Thursday, 11th June 2026. A reminder, news came to you compliments, Quartz Grenada Limited, Shelter Solutions Incorporated, Western Union, Moving Money for Better, and Antillian Group, Live Well Financially, plus Sports and the Weather. On behalf of the entire news team and technical operator Gary Simpson, I am Sheena Phillip Lynch. Thanks for joining us.

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Gentlemen, hereby notices hereby given that the 52nd annual general meeting of the River Sally Credit Union Cooperative Society Limited will be held on Sunday, June the 28th at the River Sally Government School, starting at 3:30 p.m. All members are encouraged to attend and to participate as their involvement is vital to the continued growth and success of the society. Please confirm your attendance by contacting the credit union on telephone number 442-9870, 442-2732, or you can WhatsApp 405-0308, 405-0302, right? 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Before they say this Saturday, guys, we get ready for the NDC St. Patrick's East and West Rum Winter Cruise. Starting time 8 p.m. This is up by DJ Danny High School Bar, which your tickets cost only $85. The price is a special giveaway by MPs and Connell. So get ready, right? Springs, Belmont, and Triangle Community Group invites you to a Grand Health Fair and Fun Day. Focusing on men's health on Saturday, June the 28th, from 10 a.m. to 2 p.m. at the Springs Playing Field. They're offering the following services. 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

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A great cause, right? Give your child the opportunity to learn, grow, and stay ahead this summer at APRIS Institute. 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We're talking maths, English, science, social studies, Spanish, IT, accounts, and so much more. 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Right? Now, ladies, you are specially invited to the I Am Chosen Woman Worship Intercession Retreat under the theme Secret Place. It's all happening on Saturday, July the 18th from 9:30 a.m. to 3:30 p.m. at the Agape Ministries instead of River Road, St. George. Now, Bambi Refresh, renewed, and encounter the one who calls you chosen. Registration is only $30, guys. That's easy. More information, you can WhatsApp 533-4419. He who dwells in the secret place of the Most High shall abide under the shadow of the Almighty. Don't miss it. Come and experience the secret place. And Spice Isle Pharmacy, aka Mayor's Pharmacy in Guam, St. John, will be closed for the entire day on Friday. That's tomorrow, Friday, and Saturday, the 13th. Due to unforeseen circumstances, however, normal business operations will resume on Tuesday, the 16th June, from 10 a.m. to 4 p.m. Management would like to apologize for the inconvenience caused and thank you for your understanding and continued support. 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Take a short pause, guys. Peace and biz when we get back. 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

0: I joke. 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
0: That's what I'm going to take all leave for tonight, guys. We always say tomorrow we don't Soca Fusion Fridays. 4 hours of soca music. Too much of soca spoiling. I will help spoil them or some of them tomorrow. So until the next one, yeah, surely shot next selector chain. 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Every other for you. Love you guys.

0: Hello Grenada, this is Blackadan. On the 18th of July, I'm welcoming you to Radisson Hotel Car Park for the second installment of Groovy White.
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1: 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Some parties, you show up in color. This one, you become the color. July 4th, Marianne Playing Field comes alive. Colors. Rep your flag edition. Grenada, St. Vincent.

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Oh boy. On a Thursday, you know how we just go. We don't have much of it because 8 o'clock, you know what happening. Simon saying they know we going on. But as Simon says later on at 8 o'clock, it's right there, huh? Just on half an hour. Or just a little over half an hour, sorry. It's now 20 minutes after the hour. But you know what it is? We're going to pay our bills and then we're going to do our thing. Kick and relax, enjoy an hour ride with Carl and Richie.

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1: Grenada, the conversation just got louder. Simon says 2.0, the radio version, hits We FM. 1 hour of hard questions and undeniable evidence with Jenny Simon. Simon Says 2.0, the radio version, where facts come first. 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
1: Hey, good people. What's up? What's up? 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This is Simon Says 2.0, the radio version. Welcome, all you radio listeners. Folks, tonight, this evening, we're going to talk Project 500 turn Project 12. You know, if I never did believe the saying, those who assemble resemble, until now, until this Deacon Mitchell-led administration, I believe it. Let's listen to Randy Dolan, project sponsor for Project 500, as he was interviewed on the Bub Report.
2: And again, as a linguist, as someone steeped in the discipline of communication, we hear foreigner and we think foreign investor. And so it's always this sort of framing of an investor as foreign. No.
3: That's correct.
2: We have